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2: 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It's kind of like you can have a career as big as you want to, as you know, if you're

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2: 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That's crazy.

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1: John Party sitting at number 25 on American Country Countdown. That's Boots Off. It's Ryan. And coming up, we've got an ACC world premiere. And it's from the woman who's super busy right now on her

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0: An ACC world premiere from Megan Maroney. It's Medicine on American Country Countdown. It's Ryan with you this weekend. And Megan spends her weekends entertaining thousands in sold-out arenas across the country. But as she recently explained to the And the Writer Is podcast, her biggest musical influences early on were members of her family.
1: My dad was in a band in high school. So he, throughout my entire life, always had a million guitars. My oldest brother also played guitar. So even when I, like, there's pictures of me when I was younger of me just, like, grabbing onto guitars and stuff. So it's just always been around, but it wasn't anything they forced on me. I don't think I was, like, I mean, I would sing, but I wasn't, like, trying to pick up a guitar. I wasn't trying to write songs. Like, I wasn't one of those kid superstars. Yeah. Well, yeah, and then Eagles and James Taylor, my dad's taste in music and stuff too.
2: Yeah.
1: Which is
2: so country is
1: yeah. Yeah. But yeah, I did the fourth grade talent show. That was the first time I ever sang in
2: front
1: of people.
2: Say?
1: I Wonder by Kelly Pickler.
2: Oh wow.
1: Which was full circle to then have Wonder be my first single, those two songs are totally different. And then I took piano lessons about when I was 11 or 12 or something. Kinda hated it. I just didn't like that it was not fun for me because it was being forced upon me. You know what I mean?
0: Ryan Fox is playing the hits from coast to coast on American Country Countdown. $5,000. That's the average amount of money people in the U.S. are now spending on gas in a year. $5,000. 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
3: 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I'm Ryan Fox, and this weekend we check in on Kelsey Ballerini and Fresh Face John Morgan. 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
1: Number 20.

Hardy, Eric Church, Morgan Wallen, and last week's big guest on the show, Tim McGraw. That is MacArthur, number 21 on American Country Countdown. It's Ryan Fox with all the hits and the stars, coast to coast and around the world. It's been a big time of change for Kelsey Ballerini. She recently made the move from Music City to the big city, as in New York City. She is separated from actor Chase Stokes, and we find out what else is currently going on with Kelsey after her ACC number one from 2015, Love Me Like You Mean It.

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0: Myself, 19, on American Country Countdown. That is John Morgan. It's Ryan Fox. And John, not too long ago, had a big hit on ACC with Jason Aldean. And this song right here.
1: Well, I'm turned up on the JBL, girl. You probably think I'm going through hell, but I don't care if you never come back. Because who needs you? And I got friends like that.
0: That's friends like that. And John opened up to CMT about how he and Jason met for the first time.
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0: It's Ryan. And recently, the USO honored the USO Service Members of the Year, and the Soldier of the Year award went to U.S. Army Captain Emily Malcolm of Kerrville, Texas. This after Emily went above and beyond the call of duty during the catastrophic flooding in the Lone Star State that happened last July 4th. Upon learning of that crisis, she selflessly arranged emergency leave and drove overnight to her community from her home base in Fort Bliss. She then embedded herself with a volunteer fire department and collaborated with search and rescue teams to lead recovery operations. When receiving this honor from the USO, it was said, quote, her determination under immense emotional pressure reaffirmed why she wears the uniform, as well as her unwavering commitments to her community and others. This weekend's ACC Military Moment shines the light on U.S. Army Captain Emily Malcolm and all who serve this country with honor and distinction, both on the battlefield and, like Emily, in her home state. Way to go, Captain Malcolm. You make us proud as the countdown rolls on.
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0: This is the number one country music countdown in the world, American Country Countdown. I'm Ryan Fox from the ACC O'Reilly Auto Parts Studio in the host position, and this hour, we got Jason talking about Luke. We have Kojo talking about bears and Carrie talking about Idol. Lots of talking, so let's get to the hits. And Bailey Zimmerman at Chevy Silverado, American Country Countdown.
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0: Eric Church, Luke Bryan, and Jason Aldean. The only way I know at ACC Extra on American Country Countdown. You got Ryan Fox with all the hits and the stars coast to coast and around the world. And later this year, you can see Jason and Luke back on tour together on their Double Down tour. And recently, they opened up the Taste of Country about how their friendship began.
1: We had heard of each other because we were both playing clubs down here in Georgia. Played some of the same clubs. And so we kind of, and you know, even in Nashville, I mean, he'd been writing some songs. He had written, I think, Good Directions for Currington and stuff. So I kind of knew who he was. I knew the name, but I had never met him.
2: We met in Knoxville at, I guess, WIVK. Is that right? WIVK. And we had toured our whole life together, touring the same college bars in Georgia. Same college bars, same circuits. We used to joke. They would tear my poster down and put his up.
1: We were talking, and I think I invited, I said, man, I'm going to start headlining shows next year. Like, come open for me. And this was like 2010. And so he went out with me in 2010, opened some shows. And really, that was kind of the year that we really kind of bonded and hit it off.
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0: ACC Extra from Cody Johnson. It's dirt cheap on American Country Countdown. It's Ryan Fox here with Cody Johnson. And Kojo, you recently took a bucket list trip to Alaska, a 10-day trip where you hunted grizzly bear. And I just have to ask you, with the pictures you posted here, is this grizzly that you're in the photo with as big as it looks? It looks massive.
1: Like a Ford F-250, man. He's a powerhouse. And, you know, I'm really glad you asked me that question, because I get a chance to kind of defend myself and talk to people without them typing on their keyboards, because I caught so much flack for shooting this bear, whereas people in Alaska, they praise it, because when you don't control a predator population like a grizzly bear, it can get out of control really fast. And so a statistic is that a male grizzly bear consumes between 120 and 150 calves a year, being moose or caribou. So the moose and the caribou populations are suffering, and they're having to really regulate hunting on them. So in a lot of ways, in every way, this was not only a meat harvested hunt, it was a conservationist effort tag. So I'm really proud of it. And, you know, you're not ever going to please everybody, but I just think that it's awful ironic that people would say, how dare you kill this poor bear, but do you want to go eat at Chick-fil-A?
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0: Parker Wetmore at number 11. It's Brunette on American Country Countdown. You got Ryan Fox with all the hits, and we're tracking the stars you love. In fact, Samantha recently checked in with us and wanted to know what's going on lately with Carrie Underwood. Well, asking you shall receive. A Carrie Underwood update is coming up in two songs. First, though, Ella Langley and Morgan Wallen. It's I Can't Love You Anymore, up two spots on ACC.
1: Number

0: Bentley and a former ACC number one. That is Woman Amen on American Country Countdown. It's Ryan, and that song was from June of 2018, but we're not afraid to get all nostalgic on this show and play hits from the 90s and 2000s as well. And comedian Nate Bargatze, one of my favorite comedians, was on the Bussin' with the Boys podcast recently and said that time period is right in his sweet spot.
1: Nostalgia really should be in the 90s right now. It shouldn't be the 80s. 80s are, I'm 47, so I was born in 79. I was in the 80s, but like the 90s are kind of the latest nostalgia right. You should almost be going to. Mm-hmm. You shouldn't be going past that unless it's, I mean, I get like Stranger Things, I think it was like 80s and like they did it in a way, but like it should be moving up to 90s. You got to be moving with the times to be yeah. like, if you and your kids, if I want your kids to, or you watch a movie, and you show your kids, it would be better for me to show y'all the 90s. Because then you get to go to your kids and go, this is how we grew up. You're yeah. going to remember the 90s more than you remember. Then you, I don't even know when you might
2: remember. I was born in 89.
1: 89. 91. Yes. Yeah. So like you're like, it's not going to mean, you know, you kind of get the references. But like if I showed you the 90s yeah. and even some of the early 2000s, like anything really before phones, you would be like, telling your kid, like, show them the landline and being like, yeah. we had that landline. Yeah. Like, all this kind of stuff. You want to adjust with it.
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0: The longest running country music countdown in the world. This is American Country Countdown. I'm Ryan Fox, and we are oh so close to revealing the number one song in the land. Who's going to be left standing when the dust settles? We'll find out this hour. Plus, we've got another ACC world premiere from a newlywed and a pop superstar. That's here in the next 15 minutes. Don't go anywhere. But first, from the ACC O'Reilly Auto Parts studio, Morgan Wallen. He's up one this weekend with Don't We, American Country Countdown.

0: 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Now at number six, Ella Langley, choosing Texas on American Country Countdown. It's Ryan. And how did that song come about? Well, Ella takes us back to the beginning with Billboard Magazine.
1: So I was on a writer's retreat with Miranda. This is our first time that we had written together. And obviously we were there with two others. We had written one song and she was telling me this story. I learned at a young age she had a pet kangaroo. And I wanted to ask her about it. So I was like, tell me about this kangaroo that you had. I need to know. And she did. She had a pet kangaroo and she was telling me the story about how she got pulled over once. She had a kangaroo in the passenger seat, dog in the back, and said she got pulled over. And the kangaroo ended up getting her out of a ticket. But she's like, of course, I had Texas plates on too. And I went, well, she's from Texas, I can tell. And just from that phrase, it kind of all hit us and the melody fell right out of me. And I went, she's from Texas, I can tell by the way she's two-stepping round the room.
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0: So what's the plot for Toy Story 5? Well, Jesse is leading Bonnie's toys as they face a new challenge that a lot of his parents face at home. A challenge from electronic devices. 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
0: Toy Story 5 featuring Taylor Swift hits theaters next week. 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

0: Davis coming in hot at number three on American Country Countdown. Let's turn this truck around. Here with Ryan.
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0: 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Coming up, we reveal the number one song in the land. Who's it going to be? We'll find out. But American Country Countdown comes right back.
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0: Welcome back to American Country Countdown. It's Ryan, and we have been watching this song rise up the chart like a rocket. And showing no signs of slowing down yet. Up three this weekend, Riley Green. Changed My Mind. American Country Countdown.
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0: There you have it. The number one song in America for the second straight week on American Country Countdown. It's Ella Langley with Be Her. American Country Countdown is the longest running country countdown show in the USA. 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The countdown was created by Casey Kasem, Tom Bastani, and Tom Rounds. ACC is a production of Westwood One. Special thanks to Chris Carson, Dingo O'Brien, Corey Linton, and Susan Stevens for helping us bring you the biggest hits and the biggest stars every weekend right here. A big thanks to Cody Johnson for dropping by, and make sure you join us next week when more big stars will be hopping on, and we may just have a brand new number one song. Until then, this is Ryan.
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0: was done for.
1: Did they grease the poles? I haven't seen any news stories. I'm Justin. This is the Overnight Ride. I do have a special interest in greasing of poles because as a Philadelphia Eagles fan and their winning ways over the past decade, the poles in Philadelphia have to be greased so people don't climb them when they win. Well, if you were paying attention to the NBA Finals over the weekend on Saturday night, the New York Knicks won the NBA Finals. And I've been seeing people climbing poles in New York. I don't think they were pre-greased. So many people were getting injured in Philadelphia that they started greasing the poles a while ago. And they used Crisco forever because Crisco gets on you and it's there forever. It makes everything slippery. But for some reason, they switched from Crisco to hydraulic fluid, and they ship in tankers of hydraulic fluid to grease the poles up so people don't climb them. I don't know if they grease the poles in New York. Now, this is not an exclusive thing to those two cities. People in Boston climb them, too. But you know, Philadelphia kind of owns the greasing of the poles. So, I don't know. They do it in New York? Like, what do they grease it with in New York? See, like, in Philly, they should have used Cheese Whiz. In New York, hot dogs, you know? Throw some mustard on the pole.
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8: 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I'm Dr. Sanjay Gupta, helping you live a better life.
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0: Insane on the Overnight Ride, just played in California. 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

0: Ashley McBride, What If We Don't, on The Overnight Ride. A big shout out to her. On Sunday, celebrated 4 years sober. And how'd she celebrate? By taking a boxing class.
1: We're here for you. Second and third shifters, we are here for you. More of The Overnight Ride is next.
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10: If you're caring for an aging parent, you may feel quite often that you're alone in what you're doing. 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According to a new report by the Pew Research Center, 10% of U.S. adults are caring for a parent over age 65. 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Beyond the sheer numbers, this report, perhaps unsurprisingly, found a major difference in caregiver well-being between men and women. One psychologist we spoke

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0: took place. A lot. So you got yourself a new Rick and Bubba's Greatest Hits and Radio Gold. You got a new Strange Encounters over the weekend. A new Wednesday Bible study from last week. All the archives from the week. So now as we look ahead to this week, things you need to know. If you are ordering something from the Rick Burgess Show store, we've got hats, we got t-shirts, we got coffee mugs, we got challenge coins, we got everything you can imagine, patches from the show. If you want to give Dad something from the Rick Burgess Show, tomorrow end of business is the cutoff to get it by this weekend. Okay. Tomorrow. You got to get that order in by tomorrow. Now, if you don't care when you get it, then that's fine. But if you need it by this weekend, you need to have that in by tomorrow. Also, if you are still wanting to take advantage of the Are You Ready Tour, RBS20 code would get you 20% off all remaining reserved seats for an unforgettable night, 4 Friday nights this fall. The show live on stage. Comedy, your chance to win, to be on the stage with us, just an incredible night. And then, of course, Mr. Lucky playing a little rock and roll for us. Also, it's going to be a lot of fun, and RBS 20 to get 20% off ends Sunday. So that this was going to go through Father's Day as a great Father's Day gift, too. But, again, cutoff is Sunday. So get your orders in by tomorrow from the store. You got till Sunday to get 20% off remaining tickets for the Are You Ready Tour. So there's no reason to pay more for the tickets. So if you know you're going, go ahead and get those done this week. So, guys, to say a lot happened over the weekend.
1: Oh, a lot. I'm digging this, too, by the way. It sounds like you got like a cert in your mouth. I really like it.
0: Okay,
1: I'm really
0: good.
1: Liking this.
0: Good. By the way, a lot of people, especially at church yesterday, you know, we're going to worship the Lord.
1: That's right.
0: A lot of people can't believe our friendship.
1: Really?
0: When I was telling them what y'all were hoping. And they were like, you know, that's not normal.
2: None of that was bad. Permanent.
1: We want you to be okay. But just, mm-hmm. you know.
2: One advice for today, say it, don't spray it.
0: Okay, thanks, Greg.
3: Yeah.
0: Did you know that?
3: And don't deny it and don't supply it.
2: Exactly.
0: At church, you know, the same faith that supposedly we all have. At church, they're actually praying that I can speak normal and there's nothing, this doesn't cause anything. And that it heals properly.
2: Well, this was temporary.
1: Same thing, but just give us a week.
0: Yeah.
1: You know?
0: Yeah.
2: Perfect.
1: Just for our enjoyment.
0: When I would tell them, I would say, thank you for your prayers. No, that's not what the guys are hoping. They go, run that by me. And when I was finished, when they were, you could tell they were trying to keep from laughing.
1: Mm-hmm.
0: They were like, oh, okay. Well, okay.
2: Yeah.
0: And then I could see they're tuning in. I'll be tuning in Monday.
1: Mm-hmm.
0: So anyway.
1: Yeah, we want you to be okay, too. Right?
0: Thanks, buddy. That almost sounded sincere.
1: Yeah.
0: A
1: lot happened this past weekend, Rick.
0: Boy, a lot. So, Adler, are you okay? I think you already knew.
3: Mm.
2: That shirt pretty much is as old and dusty as it looks.
0: Yep.
2: And that's perfect for the situation.
3: Right. Yeah. Mm-hmm.
2: It looks like some of the dog's been laying on.
3: We're looking young and dusty. We're a young team. Made some mistakes. And did we, in three of the games, have like a 99.9% chance of winning three of the games?
2: Oh, wow.
3: At one point in time? Yes.
2: Mm-hmm.
3: Did we have a 98% chance of winning the other game at one point in time? Yes.
2: But
3: we're a young team. Made some mental mistakes.
2: We'll never make it back.
3: Wembanyama did have some, he said, I wasn't ready for a ring. Evidently, we saw that. I wasn't ready. My team wasn't ready. I need to get better. I need to be better. Which I was like, all right, he owned it, man.
0: Yep.
3: On to next year. Sounds like a good attitude.
0: Wow, of course, if I had been on the team, I would have been like, but the rest of us were.
3: That's a long season.
2: Yeah, what about the rest of us? We were actually ready for a ring.
0: We kind
2: of
0: wanted one.
2: You got a chance to get many more.
3: Congratulations to the Knicks. They paid off, you know, the refs and all that. The league wanted them to win. So congratulations.
1: Right.
3: Congratulations.
0: I know this is old. I know we've been saying this as long as it's been happening. Now, I do think it's another level of what I saw over the weekend. I do not understand. We've won the world championship. Let's tear the city up.
2: Unbelievable.
0: And let's burn it. I don't get that.
3: We just won. Now let's be destructive. I don't understand.
2: Either way, it's violent. If the other team wins, they rip their jerseys off the fans.
0: Mm-hmm. Yeah, it looked like
2: if they win, they burn the city.
0: It looked like a bunch of animals. It looked like a bunch of animals. Mm-hmm. It didn't even look like human beings. I mean, just wrecking things and standing on top of cabs and beating cars and burning cars.
2: And this is because they won.
0: Places.
1: Yes. Right. They're happy.
2: These were the fans of the team that actually won.
1: That won.
2: Yeah.
0: That would be like me wishing you a happy birthday by burning your house down.
2: Yeah.
0: Right. I mean, happy birthday.
1: I never understood it.
0: Yeah. Why'd never you burn my house down? Because it's your birthday, brother. Yeah, we celebrate. Yeah. We getting after it.
2: Yeah. Right.
0: Greg, happy birthday. I knocked the windshield out of your truck. How you like it?
2: You got a promotion at work.
0: Slashed all your tires.
2: Congratulations, buddy.
0: I keyed your car. Congratulations. Greg, I got a promotion at work.
2: Greg, you just wait till I see what I do for Riley and Shannon when the new baby gets
0: here. Oh, boy.
1: Caused about $5,000 of damage.
2: Right. I'm going to knock the windows out. What are we talking about?
1: I don't know. It was a mess.
2: Look at him.
3: It's not good, guys.
2: God, you know what they do? Where's the policeman that car belongs to?
0: I tell you one thing. I'd be a very unpopular policeman.
2: Yeah, I would be.
0: Well, really, honestly, a lot of stuff that's going on. I saw some of this over the weekend, and I know this is going on before this, but I'm gonna say that's an addition. This communist mayor you got, you know, he's basically, lack of a better term, cuffed the police.
1: Mm-hmm.
0: He won't let them do anything. And I saw one thing where some addict was laid out there half dead, laying in the streets, and the police were standing around him, but because Mom Donnie had told them, do not take them off the streets. Don't grab them. And they just stand there watching this guy lay there going, well, wait, no medical. They can't do anything. I mean, I have a son and a daughter and all that live there, and I'm gravely concerned about the life they're going to live under this idiot.
1: Yeah.
0: I mean, it's just,
3: wow, that school bus is really on fire.
2: You see this and you think,
0: why would you burn a school bus?
2: Why are they rioting? What are they mad about? And then you go up to them and go, wow. And they go, well, actually, we won.
0: Go Knicks.
2: The Knicks won. Right. So we decided to burn the town.
0: And Spike Lee, what a cricket. I mean, that when Eddie Murphy said he looked like a cricket, that was such a great line.
2: He was right.
0: He looks just like a cricket. And he says that he didn't want ice to come to the celebrations. What kind of statement is that?
1: Right. I mean, that doesn't even make sense.
2: Stupid. You need somebody there to maybe try to get a hold of this crowd.
3: Right. You might want ice there.
2: Yeah.
3: Right.
0: Yeah. So,
2: because I don't know if you noticed, but they're burning the city down.
0: Well, right. New Yorkers can't even handle a victory.
2: Yeah.
0: I mean, it's something to be. I've never understood the burn our own city down. We won.
1: Yeah.
0: Now, nobody should burn their city when they lose, but I understand being mad about losing.
2: Yeah, that's my point. So let me ask New York this. Look at them. They don't know what they're doing. If they would have lost, would they have burnt the town down in a loss? Or is it just when we win, which makes no sense?
0: Yeah, I can't even understand if you're a criminal burning someone else's city who beat you.
2: Yeah.
0: I do not understand. We won, and we burn and destroy our own city. That, I can't wrap my mind around that.
3: What did that school bus do to you?
1: Yeah.
2: Right. Don't say a lot of police around.
0: No. Well, if the police grab anybody, they'll be in trouble.
2: That's a good idea. Well, that guy's got a helmet on.
0: We'll be right back.
3: This is a riot.
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4: Under the sponsors button. This is going to be the longest show in the history. there's so much to talk about from the weekend. It was, you know, my

0: that is mildly repulsive. You know, okay, I'm going to be repulsive. Yeah. You know, in my bathing suit.
1: Don't say repulsive.
0: I'm just trying to minimize how repulsive I'll be.
1: Just
0: I'm
1: going to
0: be lily white. I'm going to have a gut. Okay. You know, you're going to see various things in my body where I've lost weight, put it back on.
2: Sure.
0: You know what I mean? You're going to see various markers.
1: A couple of stretch marks.
0: Yeah. You're going to see stretch marks in them love handles when I was 305. You know? I mean, that's ain't nothing you can do about that. That's just a real, right. You're going to look, you're going to say, I don't even know what that is. You know what I mean?
2: But it's from something.
0: When did Dad develop hair on his back? I don't remember this.
1: Right.
0: By the way, that comes with aging.
1: Yes, it does.
0: Yeah.
1: It does.
2: How about you lose it on your head and you grow it on your back?
0: Yeah. Right. So it's just,
1: golly.
0: You know, I'm not.
1: I'd have a mullet if I could use the back of my.
0: Absolutely. By the way, over the weekend.
2: You could weave an Indian blanket.
0: Over the weekend, good news for you since you're about to be 60, okay?
2: Yeah, great.
0: Good news over the weekend. Jerry Seinfeld, as usual, because he's just built to say things perfectly. He's in his 60s, too. And he said, here's what I've discovered. The thing about being in your 60s, we're the young people of the elderly.
1: That is true.
0: He said, when you get to the elderly, we are now the young people again.
2: That's true.
0: Yeah, it's like a young people do over.
1: Oh, yeah.
0: You get to be the young people again.
1: Oh, yeah. You go to a legacy.
0: Because we're the most active old people.
2: That's right. You're almost to the point where you can't do anything. You know?
0: We are the young of the elderly.
2: Oh, my goodness.
0: So, anyway, so we're doing the best we can.
3: That's right, Rick. That's right.
0: Okay.
3: Don't forget never mind. I ain't going to say it.
0: What?
3: Nothing.
0: All right, so speaking of the semi-quincentennial, we are interviewing Miles Morgan coming up later on. He's another artist that will be performing in Alabama at the American Village.
2: I saw him on the poster.
0: Yeah, where I'll be emceeing for 2 days. You wouldn't know that by looking at the poster, but I am.
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8: 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And they do the little shorts and clips and the highlights from the 41 episodes that we have. And there's a brand new one this past weekend. We talk about, Andrew, am I saying it right? Breath work? Is that the breathing stuff people are doing?
10: Yes.
8: We talked about that. The Passion paraphrase. It's not a translation of the Bible and the concerns with it. By the way, it gets a red flag. And then we also talked about the demons in the headlines, and we took an email from someone that I got a lot of feedback. Those of you that saw it said that was kind of something, as we all do, and the email was about continuing to struggle with deliberate perpetual sin in your life even after redemption, and the spiritual struggle of that, and we talked about that and got some good feedback on that too. So that's all in this week's episode. I think this coming Thursday, Lord willing. Did anybody see the Spielberg movie over the weekend?
10: Mm-mm.
8: Disclosure Day?
10: Mm-mm.
8: Spielberg, you got to be careful. Sometimes you think he made a comment because that's the headline.
10: Right.
8: Then you read the story and you're like, well, he didn't exactly say that. So I want to delve deep in that. The headline, I'll say that because that's fair because it was a headline. Saw it with my own eyes, Sunday at church. But, headline is that, Spielberg says this movie will cause Christians, and our pastor, I thought, wisely pointed out, why would it just, why just Christians? I mean, Spielberg's a Jewish person, so it wouldn't cause you to doubt your faith or Hindus or Buddhist or Muslims, only Christians.
11: Right.
8: So
11: it's always that,
8: isn't it? Well, and there's a reason for that. Jesus told us that. Of course, people do that, fulfilling the very prophecy they say doesn't exist. But so I don't know what that means. I know there's a lot of hype around that supposedly, and we had another drop again this weekend, I think, of UFO stuff, that somehow that's supposed to make us all doubt our faith and question the Bible and all that, which I do not find that to be accurate at all. Don't know where they've come up with that, but I don't know what he meant by that, if he actually said that. But we'll take on that, because supposedly that is the movie is really just taking on what's going on in our lives right now. If we found out that there was some proof that there were other creatures from somewhere else, how would that affect things? I guess. Is it kind of like a follow-up to Close Encounters of the Third Kind, sort of? Another angle on something like that. So I didn't see it. If anybody saw it, you know, give us a feedback on that on the phone segments or on text or on emails. And we'll look into that maybe this week as one of our topics coming up on Thursday. Over the weekend also, I mean, I'm talking about like yesterday, supposedly we are close to a deal with Iran. I did see that oil prices per barrel started going down after the announcement. That's good news. The amount of oil that we are exporting, we are a big player in the oil world right now, which is great. So Iran and the United States supposedly have a deal. It'll be signed on the 19th in Switzerland. Is that correct? What happens between now and then, no one really knows. But apparently a deal has been reached, and by all appearances, if it turns out to be what is being reported, it should be a good deal for everybody. Will Iran stick with that deal? The answer, of course, is no. So what you do, and Speedy and I were talking about this before the show started, and we just did it, as a matter of fact. The only way we got them to the table this time is we start bombing them again. So what you do is they now know, it's the only reason why they're coming to the table right now. I'm talking about the people in charge, not the people that want to be free. So when we said, you're delaying, we started bombing them, and they came to the table. So you're going to have to do that. If they do sign it on the 19th, and we do have a deal, everything, every time, and they will do this, every time they try to break the deal, you got to bomb them again. And they now know that we can bomb them at any moment, at any time, and there's nothing they can really do about it. So that's the only thing they understand. So you almost treat it like a kid that you say, here are the rules that we're abiding by now, and every time the kid gets out of line, you spank him. And that's what you have to do with Iran, is get them inside the agreement, and every time they break it, bomb the crap out of them. And that's the only thing they understand. So hopefully we can do that, and maybe that'll be good news, and certainly be good news for the price of gas that everybody's having to pay right now and the overall economy.
11: We, 2 weeks ago, it was, $102 a barrel, and now it's, just below 80.
8: I see one there that even says it opened at 76 today.
11: That's awesome.
8: 74. So,
11: that's awesome.
8: So anyway, so that will, that should help us all.
11: First phase, like you said, this is just to get the strait open and ships moving freely. And I believe the reason for the 1 week delay here to Friday is is to get the mines up and get out of the way and all that kind of stuff.
8: And like we said on earlier shows, when dealing with Iran and countries like Iran, where there's a spiritual component.
11: Yeah.
8: Oh, there's a tough word for me.
11: Spiritual. Yeah, that's not bad.
8: But you have to keep them in line and make them pay a price every, because they're going to violate it.
11: Yeah.
8: In their world, they want to have a nuclear weapon and a program, and they're going to keep trying to have it because that's how they can achieve what they think they need to achieve.
11: Mm-hmm.
8: So you just got to keep them from doing it, and you do that with sanctions. You do that with these kind of deals, and you do it with military force. I'm not talking about boots on the ground. I'm just talking about, you know, y'all try to do something again, we're destroying it.
11: Mm-hmm.
8: Don't do that, destroy it again.
10: Yeah.
8: Hey, don't make us go take the strait over again. We will.
11: Mm-hmm.
8: You know, you're going to have to keep doing that. And you know, it's like we said it back during the Rick and Bubba days. I mean, we still have military forces in Germany and Japan. And I'm not saying we have to have people there. I'm just saying, just like we have with every war that we finished, and once we negotiated the deal, you have to have some way to make the enemy stay inside the deal, because they're not going to. And you just have to punish them every time they don't.
11: Mm-hmm.
8: And you hope instead of buying a year a piece, you can buy maybe 20 years a piece, or 10, or, you know,
11: right.
8: Be great, be 30.
11: Right.
8: You know, but it will not last. So you have to be ready when they break it, because mm-hmm. they will.
11: You celebrate, so, you know, it's like the term in baseball, just win each inning. Don't mm-hmm. worry about that. You just say, right now, you know, win this inning.
8: And
11: then, because to your point, they're going to end up doing something, but right now, just win right now.
8: Yeah.
11: And then keep moving forward. And we got a plan. Don't think I'm saying don't look ahead. But.
8: Yeah. Well, if we broker this deal and we get it done, and right now the oil prices are going down. So it seems like that the world's taking it serious,
11: mm-hmm.
8: And that global market is taking it serious. I like our position, but here's the problem. Trump doesn't have much longer. So this is going to be handed off to somebody else. And they got to be able to do that as well.
11: Yeah.
8: So the next election is going to have a lot to say with how much peace you have with Iran, too.
11: Yeah.
8: And how dangerous they'll be to the world and not be. Top of the hour, so that apparently is close to being done. Let's hope and pray that it is, and it gets signed on the 19th. We'll be right back.
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0: order something from the Rick Burgess Show store for Dad. It's Father's Day week, little reminder. 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
0: And right now you can call them at 1-800-769-7340. The Better Business Bureau says U.S. Tax Shield should get an A-plus rating. 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And you don't want to navigate this without some help. They've got tax attorneys. They've got enrolled agents that help. 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The government wants to resolve this as much as you do. And also, you can find their information at rickburgessshow.com under sponsors. So there you go. So that was a little flashback memory.
1: Boy, I love stuff like that.
0: I know. And I want
1: you all day.
0: And I want you to see, and people are saying, they saw Greg with all that long hair.
1: Yeah.
0: But at the same time, many are saying, Rick, your face did not seem as long.
1: It's because it's beardless.
0: Yeah. Is that what it is?
1: It's slick face.
0: Yeah. There's old slick face.
1: Yeah.
0: That's a good one. Speaking of that.
2: Well, they say your face never stops growing, you know.
0: That's your ears.
1: I thought it was ears
0: nose
1: and nose.
0: And ears.
2: Yeah. Rick's face, I think.
0: Yeah. No, and the things that stop growing and the things that keep growing, it's so out of whack.
2: Y'all look like you're standing on the corner of Trouble Street, right?
3: We were.
0: Yeah, we are.
3: We were.
2: Right there.
0: So you're saying I don't look like an upstanding citizen?
2: No.
0: Okay.
2: No.
0: And Greg's looking good.
2: Hey, I know that's Coke bottles, but they look awful comfortable in your hands.
0: Yeah. Boy, they do, don't they? They do. And I've got my arm around Greg there. And what am I doing with my finger over there?
3: I'll be down. Look at that.
0: Probably broken.
2: Yeah.
0: Probably.
3: Yeah, that
0: probably can't extend it.
3: Rick, that may have been my last two were all there. Because like I said, I just got married.
0: Yeah,
3: it
0: went
3: away. All that wildness was gone.
0: Mm-hmm. Yep.
3: That was one last hoorah.
0: Mm-hmm.
1: Little Greg standing there.
0: Do you remember when
3: things changed after I got back home from that trip?
0: Yep. Do you remember?
3: And that'll be enough.
0: And that'll do that.
2: That's it. You're done.
0: Greg, and the response to me was a completely different. I was kind of the stay away from that guy.
3: Yeah,
0: you know, because you probably got that instruction on the way home. Yeah. You got to stop running around.
1: I know he's your brother, but
0: yeah, you got to stop running around. I mean, it's time.
3: Yeah.
0: Thank you, Jesus, for change.
1: Amen.
0: Speaking of all that, a little Hey Burge out of email. Hey Burge. A little email here from Tennessee. I like the old show. Thank you very much. I love the new show. Thank you very much. I have three wonderful girls. Who know the old show. They know the old song. They're learning, new songs on the new show. We're working on that. But my youngest, who is four, came up to me while I was doing laundry and listening to the current show and asked me, Dad, what's his name with the chicken legs?
3: Oh, that's great.
2: What?
0: I laughed and explained Speedy. And the guys are being funny because she hears the different voices, but now recognizes Speedy's voice because of his legs.
1: Y'all happy?
0: So yeah, maybe
3: you should be honored.
0: So maybe skinny legs can be a good thing.
3: Yeah, that's what I'm trying to say.
0: Finally, we really enjoy the man church. We have the devotional that I'm working through, Sin Always Matters. Now my oldest, who is 10, was looking at it and found your picture, Rick, on the back and questioned, saying, that's Rick Burgess? I said, yes. Follow with the, does he look old or something? Which didn't understand her reaction.
3: She said, no, not really. Didn't look old, but man, he has a really long face.
0: All right.
3: Well, the big face studio. Now she remembers you, Rick, and recognizes you as the guy with the really long face.
4: So I got a big face and chicken legs.
3: So really, if she has this voice goes with chicken legs and that voice goes with long face, she should be able to figure out who the other two are.
1: Yeah.
4: That's right.
1: So Greg's got the jacked up forehead.
3: Yeah. Thank you.
4: There. That's going to be there for like a month.
3: Thanks to all of you for all you do to bring laughs, give us strength and hope every day. And many, as we walk through sometimes dark days, you guys have been there to bring light. Pray for the whole team there and the Man Church as well. Keep fighting and running the race. How kind was that? But so, Speedy, you and I were discussed by...
4: Speedy said not very.
1: Yeah. Yeah. Wait a minute. Yeah. So, yeah, I'm identified by chicken legs. How kind was that?
3: Yeah, chicken legs and a big old long face. How kind?
4: How kind? How
5: that's
4: kind.
5: So sweet.
3: What a perfect person. But really, when you think about... what
5: and
3: we
5: the get, bearded woman in the other room. Yeah. That's how I recognize them all.
3: And then my middle daughter said, why does that woman have a beard?
5: Yes.
3: Right. So all that's left is Greg. I mean, sure, there's something...
4: Yeah, there's now. Something right. Weird about me, I'm sure.
3: Well,
2: got in a fight with David from the Bible, Greg. You have a scab right in the corner of your forehead.
3: Greg, I keep looking. They're saying now you like Theo Von in that picture.
4: Back in that picture.
5: Yes, yes, you have Theo Von hair.
1: Yeah, you got those bangs.
3: You do look like
4: he had that.
3: Yeah, also, I'm worried about Theo. Every time I see him, it's TMI, Theo. He really talks very open.
1: You tell some of the somebody things else. We're pretty open here.
4: Some of the things he comes up with that make no sense, but it's by design.
3: Oh yeah,
4: it's funny.
3: Oh yeah,
4: just add a little something.
3: Oh yeah, what was that when he said something about
1: Burgess?
4: Who did that?
1: You did.
4: I mean, that's a
3: By the way, did you see that over the weekend? That stupid post of Trump and the guy from China talking to these big Nordic looking. You know, aliens.
4: No.
3: People are like, can somebody explain this?
4: And
3: it's AI. We can't explain
4: it. It's not hard.
3: But you can't believe anything you see.
2: No.
3: Nothing.
4: Want to explain this?
3: Anybody want to explain this picture? You sure can.
6: Yeah, you know, it's video, so it's real.
3: With the right app, you can do it too.
1: Mm-hmm. Golly.
3: Anybody want to take a run explaining that to us?
4: Yeah, we can. Yeah, it's fake.
6: Pretty much made up.
3: All right, we'll be back. Nah, nah, nah, nah. All right, folks, still more to come today. We do have a recap from Friday. We've mentioned some of the big stories over the weekend. We got phone calls with you coming up. So stay close. More of the show coming up right after this.
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0: Oh, you know, my goodness.
1: Well, I mean, Greg.
2: I don't need a lot of
1: at this
2: military
1: pace,
2: people playing.
1: There's so much show left.
0: You right. know, at this pace, Greg.
2: I'm just saying that we could.
0: Right. Never mind.
3: Alex Pereira tried to go up a weight class, and he did not look like he belonged in that weight class.
0: Well, it happens.
3: He got stomped pretty bad. He was going for a three-division title. That would have been his third weight class. I cannot believe he ever got down to, what was it, middleweight. But he looked like a skeleton during those days. But he looked like he did not belong in that weight class with Cyril gone last night.
0: I made the same mistake.
2: It wasn't the one I saw with the belts. Did he win a belt?
3: Justin Gaethje, yeah, here he is. He was a 6-1 underdog. Okay. The American in the headlining fight. He beat Ilya Topuria. I did not think he was going to win. I did not think we were going to have a American champion to watch last night. And sure enough, he did it. Here's a quick clip from his post-fight interview if you guys want this.
0: Yeah, sure.
3: Justin Gaethje after beating Ilya Topuria.
4: In a fight where you were in some points 6-1 underdog, how good does this feel?
5: Hey, I'm from America. 250 years ago, we were way bigger than 6-1 dogs. And look at us thriving now. To all the current, former, and future military service members.
3: He goes on. And yeah, great job there from Justin Gaethje.
0: And the Carolina Canes win the Stanley Cup, right?
3: I saw that.
6: Yeah, they did. Mm-hmm. They did.
0: How about
6: sure
0: that?
6: Sure did.
3: First time in 20 years.
0: Carolina Canes, Stanley Cup champions.
2: Yep.
3: So if we go back to 2024, we can see that there is a drag show and rainbow pillars at the White House.
0: Oh, man.
3: And so now fast forward to 2026 here, and it's a little bit
0: different.
3: That's
0: a big difference. Big difference.
2: Sure is.
0: America, baby. Yeah. Elections matter.
2: We're so bad.
0: Amen. Elections matter big time.
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0: All right, America, here we go. All 10 lines are open. Time to hear from you. You just got the number from Ken. 888, the number 6-BIG-FOX. 888-624-4869. 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This is our first attempt since a weekend. You never know about the studio, what's been going on since we were here last, and all that. So we will test the phones for the first time this week to see if they are operational. All right, there we go. That looks good, some of that happening. Things you need to know. It is Father's Day week. That means there's a lot of cutoffs coming up. Tomorrow is the last day to order anything for Dad that you want out of the Rick Burgess Show store. The Man Church is closed. They're not going to be able to get it to you by Father's Day now. Okay? But we can, on the Rick Burgess Show store, we can still get you something by Father's Day if you order. Tuesday's going to be the cutoff. As far as Are You Ready the Tour, RBS20, that code for 20% off, is only good through Father's Day. So go ahead and take advantage of that and get that done, and then we'll get excited to hang out with you coming up this fall. Rick Burgess Show, unscreened phone calls. Go ahead.
26: Good morning, fellas. How y'all doing?
0: We're good.
26: Hey, just a little food for thought. I was just going to let y'all know that the same people that come to a complete stop at a yield sign are the same people that can vote nowadays.
0: Yeah, not you're good. Right. You're
2: comforting.
0: Right. You're right. Rick Burgess Show, unscreened phone calls. Go ahead.
27: Hey, good morning.
0: Hey, buddy.
27: Hey, I was just I'm just now tuning in to the radio show. I was just checking up, man, and see how your surgery went on this past week.
0: Went great. You know, didn't have any real problems. I've got a slight Lou Holtz today.
2: Just a slight
0: Lou Holtz. You can hear it every now and then. But I'm doing fine. Thank you for asking. We'll play back that next segment since apparently, Sherry decided to get a video for Speedy.
1: Thank you, Sherry. You're the best.
0: Rick Burgess Show, unscreened phone calls. Go ahead.
3: Hey, guys. Adler, the main card last night didn't end till like 12:30 last night. How long did you last till you had to go to bed?
4: Buddy, I was struggling so bad on the couch, but I wanted to stay up. And I actually ruined the fight for myself because I woke up and saw Justin Gaethje with both belts on. That's when I woke up. I was like, well, okay, all
0: how long,
4: right.
0: How long did you make it before you fell asleep?
4: Maybe 10.
0: Ooh.
4: Maybe 10, 15.
0: Oh.
4: It was a struggle.
0: Yeah. Well, you had hope since it was Sunday. You'd have to get up as early.
4: Right.
0: But still, it still gets you.
4: Yeah. Oh, yes, absolutely.
0: Yep. Rick Burgess Show on screen phone calls. Go ahead.
5: Hi, guys. I just want to call and tell y'all good morning and have a good day. And that when Jesus hung on that cross, he had me and you in mind.
0: Thank you, buddy. Thank you very much. I appreciate that. Rick Burgess Show on screen phone calls. Go ahead.
7: Hey, good morning, guys.
0: I hope you're doing well.
7: Doing pretty good. Hey, I just want to see what y'all thought about them Louisville Kings coming out there and winning that United Bowl for the first time in their inaugural season.
0: You know what? Speedy just told me that about an hour ago, and I said, first season in the UFL, Louisville wins the championship. Congratulations. That's awesome.
7: Speedy, Speedy was hyping them up. I knew he was.
0: Absolutely. Sir.
1: Congratulations.
0: Congratulations. Rick Burgess Show, unscreened phone calls. Go ahead.
2: I know they had a thing.
0: Greg.
8: Good morning, guys. Rick, you sound great.
0: Thank you, buddy.
8: I stayed up last night to watch the last fight, and I'm paying for it this morning. If you see the final blow that Justin gives on that last fight, it is like right to the ribs. It is brutal. You need to check that out.
0: Well, so you did stay up. You were able to see all of it?
8: Yes, sir.
0: Mm.
4: Justin Gaethje put a hurting on
8: him. That last fight was the best.
4: Put a hurting on him.
0: Oh, really? Now you're making Adler feel terrible.
1: First time Sherry has watched the UFC.
0: Who?
1: And Terry. I'm sorry. I was thinking about Sherry in your video.
0: That's about to say.
1: But Terry, and the whole time she was cringing. I was looking at her and she was just like squinting like she was the one getting hit.
0: Oh, yeah.
2: When you're like, laid out on the mat and they're pounding your head in, that's pretty rough.
4: Yeah, it is. It's a rough sport. One thing, though, is that when they stop it, when you get knocked down or whatever, or knocked out, there's no counts. You're out. It's over.
0: Yeah.
4: That, I think, it makes it a little bit less. You can't see the damage in boxing as much as you can see the damage in the UFC. But your brain, I would argue, takes a harder beating in boxing than it does in mixed martial arts.
0: Have you ever seen some of the old boxing stuff when they should have stopped it so long? They don't stop
4: Yes. I think they're doing a little bit better now, but still, it's rough.
0: Oh, yeah. No, it is better.
2: Let's just admit it. And unless you're a purist and you know what all they're trying to do, when they get on the ground and tie up in the UFC, I want them to get up.
4: The best part? Is that what you're going to say?
2: No, it's actually the worst.
4: Oh, it's the worst part.
1: How about they made one time they stopped and said, there's not enough activity going on.
2: I know they're skilled all that and there's a method to it, but
4: it looks weird.
2: It's not really from a spectator's point.
0: No, you're right.
2: Unless you know what you're looking at.
0: You're right.
2: Because always doing this because they kept talking about how they're taking his left arm and shooting. The guy looked like he's getting killed, and they'll go, he's actually in a good position. I'm going, how's he in a good position?
0: It's funny. Rick Burgess Show, unscreened phone calls. Go ahead.
9: Hey, guys. I got a good one for you this weekend. We celebrated Father's Day early.
0: Oh, good.
9: Good news is, I'm coming to see you guys in Huntsville on the Are You Ready tour. They picked up the hint.
0: Good.
2: Oh, that's good.
0: All right.
9: But my Father's Day card, talking about can't have nothing. Was a Mother's Day card that said, your mom rocks. They marked out mom and wrote dad and gave it to
0: you. You know what?
2: That's well played.
0: But that's a perfect Father's Day card.
1: Yeah.
0: You know, it really is the most probably pure, truthful. Hey, we just grabbed the car we could find dad and crossed out mom's name. You know, isn't that the way our kids see us anyway?
1: Yeah.
0: You know, you're not quite mom, but you'll do. Rick Burgess Show, unscreened phone calls. Go ahead.
10: What's going on, fellas?
0: We're good.
10: One of my biggest takeaways from last night, that the fight thing, you know, was just the Medal of Honor recipients they sent out with every single fighter and some other honored guest, you know, be it military or fire first responder or something like that. But the ring girls, completely covered up, no bikinis and all that stuff, skin showing, had on nice evening gowns that were totally patriotic. I was really thrilled about that. I thought it looked great.
4: That was a nice upgrade. Big time.
0: Yeah, people were wondering about that. That it was going to look trashy. Yeah. So I'm glad they didn't go down that road.
4: They don't wear thongs, Greg, but they don't.
0: Well, they may have dressed like Dolly Madison. No, they didn't dress like Dolly Madison.
4: It was a nice change. Absolutely.
0: Tex Nation, they thought the Rocky Balboa Apollo Creed fight should have been stopped long before.
1: Yeah, I don't know how he's doing
0: it. So, throw the dang towel! You're exactly right. So we'll come back. We'll play the video that Speedy requested.
1: And I'm just grinning over here.
0: I'll tell you the story about the surgery on Friday that was funny.
1: Golly, this video is precious.
0: Yeah. But, you know, it could have been worse. I mean, I thought I held it together pretty good. I was pretty coherent once the video got about in a few seconds. We'll be right back.
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1: Thank you for being with us today, America. 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A new Strange Encounters out this past weekend. A new Rick and Bubba's Greatest Hits in Radio Gold out this past weekend. All the archives from the week. A new Bible study last Wednesday. 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You also can go to RickBurgessShow.com under the sponsors and find it there as well. So some other things to discuss, and this is this one's a little rough here.
2: What, the World Series?
1: Are you talking about the College World Series?
2: No, I'm just kidding. Go ahead.
1: No,
2: it's a little rough.
1: We can get to that here. But this video 13, A and B, I had people texting asking about this earlier. I was not aware of this. You know, this is one of those things you always worry about, especially if you're traveling abroad, but it really should be a concern no matter where you are. You know, bungee jumping, you know, I remember when it became the craze, ooh, but it's still around. But anytime you're at one of these places, zip lines, bungee jumps, all this kind of stuff, you know, we had a skydiving accident this past weekend.
3: Oh, real bad.
1: You got to make sure that everybody's on top of their game.
4: Yeah.
1: Because if they're going to push you over the edge for a bungee jump, the bungees need to be attached.
4: Yeah, this is awful.
3: You guys, that should be step one.
4: This is
3: what y'all think.
1: Yeah, and so
3: step one, attach the bungee.
2: So yeah, we're going to watch her be thrown?
5: It's blurred. Well, she disappears out of the frame. You don't see her land.
3: Nobody's looking.
2: So she's not.
5: She's not attached to anything.
3: Look, they're just carrying her.
1: Has this guy?
2: Oh, my gosh.
3: Look at him turn around. Oh, like.
5: Uh-oh. There's the rope right
3: guys,
5: there. Here's another angle.
3: Is this real?
5: This is absolutely real.
2: Wow. Are y'all sure?
5: Yes.
2: Are they tied off?
5: There's nothing
1: on her feet.
5: There's nothing.
2: When did they
5: her.
2: Realize it?
5: They realize it when she hits the ground two seconds later.
1: This guy right here.
2: Oh my goodness.
3: What are you doing?
5: I think it was the bat guy.
2: Oh my gracious.
1: Isn't he the bungee guy?
3: Look at him when they realize.
5: Yeah.
2: Does it have.
5: Here is what it was supposed to look like. And people do all kinds of crazy, like,
1: I've seen this.
5: Aerobatic stuff off of there. Here's a girl doing handstands, and it's just a big old flip. But there's a toss that was how it was supposed to go.
1: Mm-hmm.
2: And how do they miss that big rope not attached?
5: They never attach the rope, guys.
3: That's crazy.
2: Oh, my goodness.
1: I mean, notice as she is walking away from him, does he not see that rope is not hanging from her?
5: Yeah.
2: Oh, my gracious.
3: I'm calling say, you got a checklist on stuff like this. That should be at the top.
4: Rope. Adler, I got to tell you, I saw there's a side view, and I didn't catch what it was because it's blurred.
5: Yeah.
4: But there's a side view from the bridge of her falling, and then it's blurred out.
5: You're right.
4: And I didn't know where that was from. Ooh. I saw it this past weekend. Had no idea. I couldn't swipe through it quick enough to get off of it. But
1: I mean, that.
4: So she just goes off.
1: I'm ready to even entertain that there was some sort of payoff to kill her. I don't know how in the world you don't see that rope is not there.
2: Oh, gosh.
1: Or the bungee.
2: Was Greg in charge of it?
5: Here's that side angle, Speedy. And it's just.
3: Oh, goodness gracious. Look at that. Look.
5: Y'all, they just threw a person off a cliff.
1: That's what they did.
5: Because she doesn't have any rope attached. It's not like they attached it incorrectly and came off. They just threw a person off a cliff.
1: Do you think, is there any way this is
3: three
1: fake?
3: Three people had to miss it.
1: Not
3: one of them went, ho.
1: I've never been pulling for AI as hard as I am right now.
5: Look, y'all, here's a first-person view, like with a GoPro, of what it was supposed to be. Look, same guys, same bridge, same formation, but she's actually attached. And they never attached her, y'all.
2: Oh, my goodness. That's awful. And it looks like, to me, it's just a little bit of pasture. No water or anything below. Some of the textures are asking. It's just ground, man.
3: It's ground. Hit hard.
2: It's just ground with trees in the distance, and it's just awful.
5: And
1: What about when you realize you're going down? Hey, nothing to grab me. Do you think because it's a bungee, you hit the ground so fast you never even realize it didn't grab you?
2: Has to. But
1: you fall a long way anyway without it. You know what I mean? It's not like a parachute where you don't know you have it.
3: True. And she's thinking, surely they hooked me up.
2: Oh, no. Is that true?
5: She's 21.
2: The side view angle video is from her husband?
3: I'm sure.
2: It's just story keeps getting worse.
5: I'm sure, because your friends and family were going to film you, dude. Oh, you know?
2: Gracious.
3: That release they had her sign, I don't know how it's going to stand up.
1: No.
3: Not very good.
1: No, I think their incompetence will overrun that here. Wow.
5: So, they call it Skeleton Bridge. It was called that before. It's in Limeira, Brazil, Sao Paulo.
1: Wow.
5: It looks like her name was Maria Eduardo Rodriguez de Frites, 21. Okay.
2: But it looks like the little bungee swing thingamajigger,
5: because
2: it didn't look like a true bungee.
5: No, it was more of a rope swing.
3: You're right.
2: And it looks like it catches you like halfway down.
5: Yes.
2: So, Rick, to your point, that means from halfway to the ground, she realizes.
5: Yeah.
1: That probably happens pretty quick, though.
3: I'm picking up speed.
5: Yeah.
1: We're talking... Not even a second, bro.
5: Yeah. No. 131 feet. Mm. So here's another person doing it the correct way with a rope. With a rope.
1: By the way,
3: that doesn't look very safe.
2: I don't know that I would do that.
3: I mean, yeah, that looks like somebody come up with in the backyard.
1: Yeah, they ain't no way.
3: No way.
2: No.
5: No.
2: Well, hold on. Wait a minute, Greg.
3: Greg? In the middle of a pasture one time, Rick.
1: We did?
3: Which didn't look very professional.
1: That's when bungee jumping was brand new.
3: It was. Had a crane.
2: Oh, a crane.
1: We jumped off
3: a
1: crane.
3: Big bucket, and it was in, and I'm talking about in the middle of nowhere.
1: Soybean field.
2: So y'all did it?
3: Yes, we sure did. Sure did.
2: Whew.
3: That was a long time ago.
5: Y'all.
3: They
5: did not attach her.
1: Well, but this is not something that you like could be invisible, not notice. It's a prominent rope bungee. I mean, it's you can see it so plain in the videos of how it's supposed to be.
5: Yeah.
1: And it's so obvious it's not attached to this person. It makes me think foul play.
5: Yeah.
2: Either that or you know, sometimes you can do things
5: so many times
2: and you just get lax.
3: All three of them got lax at the same time. You know?
1: Well, I mean, in all fairness, if I'm the carrying guy, I'm not the attached guy.
3: Yeah, the guy in the back should have thought, hey, look. So yeah, the guy in the front, I'll get well.
2: He's holding her ankle.
3: Laying right there behind him.
5: There's her little harness. There's a carabiner. That's what you're supposed to hook it up to right there.
2: Oh, my gracious.
5: She's got the harness on and everything. Just no rope attached.
2: Oh.
5: Woo!
1: We'll be right back.
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1: 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People were asking, we did mention just in passing, but didn't cover it, that there also was a skydiving accident, over the weekend where the plane carrying, a number of skydivers, actually crashed. And, it was what, 12 skydivers?
4: 11 skydivers and one pilot in Missouri.
1: Mm. Yep.
4: And everyone, was killed.
1: So
4: awful. Awful.
1: Yeah, so that was another bad thing. And like Greg said, their families and all of them were there because they were going to do one of those big circles where they all jump out together and all that. So horrible stuff. It reminds you again that, you know, there's a lot of hobbies out there that are very, very, very dangerous. And most of the time they're safe, but they can be really, really dangerous. And, and you know, you put your trust in the people that are hosting these things that, you know, that they're going to watch after you, but there's not much you can do. There's just a trust factor that you can't get around. So some other things going on from the weekend. We covered the NBA finals. I'm sorry, Andrew, we're done with that.
4: Sorry,
1: we won't talk about that anymore. Mm-hmm.
5: Speaking of this, did y'all see his nickname translates to the Spider-Man of Yemen.
1: I did see that one. That's another one.
4: What did he do?
5: He's this dude that there's an extinct volcano in the city.
4: They go down the side of it and then come back up.
5: And they crawl around. There's all this riding on it that they've done, evidently. But he's on a very steep hill at the edge of a very huge fall in a volcano.
1: Mm-hmm.
5: So he's messing around, climbing around.
1: Doing all kinds of tricks.
5: Doing just like flipping and flopping around. Mm-hmm. And people video him and come to watch him, and that's how he kind of makes money.
4: And he hangs there and like does all kinds of things.
5: He does fall
1: look
5: later.
1: Look at that.
5: But if he were to... So look, there you go. There you go. He is, hundreds of feet in the air. And at the end of the clip, he falls and
1: he does all these complicated moves, and it looks like, as usual, something so simple, he just takes a wrong step and he's gone.
5: Yep.
1: God.
5: That's it.
1: Yep.
4: I couldn't watch it to the end.
5: No.
4: I took it to right here, and he gets back up and walks up a little bit.
5: He does.
1: Is that when it happened?
5: Yeah.
4: I stopped it before that.
5: Yeah, it doesn't.
1: I couldn't watch it.
5: Rick.
1: Well, I did.
4: So,
1: they blur him out.
5: You have to brag.
1: They blur him out.
3: You don't have to brag.
1: Well, I wanted to see what happened.
5: Look at him going.
4: So this is what he does. You said people pay to see this?
5: He like, yeah.
1: Tips and stuff after he gets out.
5: Tips and trying to go viral, all that too.
1: Well.
5: Which is now a worldwide thing. You know, people are trying to go viral globally now.
4: Mm-hmm.
1: Right. Well.
4: So, and there's graffiti all on the side, so you can see, okay, is it about to happen?
1: It looks like, it looks like the complicated part's over.
5: Yeah, the hard part, it looked it's over. But
4: is this about to happen? Yeah. Oh, my gosh, he's alive.
5: He's going to walk. He's going to take a couple steps and... Here you go. Now he's walking. Okay, walking.
4: Who's that?
5: That's the same guy. Spider-Man of Yemen.
4: What?
5: There it is, right
3: there. Oh, buddy.
4: Gone. But he. That's not the same clothes.
5: That was a different day. You're right.
4: It was.
5: And there may be more than one guy that gets out. This is the guy that's famous for it, the Spider-Man of Yemen, and he fell into a volcano hundreds of feet.
4: And
3: out of it.
4: Well, this has been an uplifting hour.
1: Yeah, it's been great.
3: Yeah, boy, wow. Let's take Speedy back out in the foyer and see if he can harass somebody.
4: Saw Tom and the HVAC guys.
3: Oh, I'm sure. There's no way you didn't stop and put an HVAC hat on.
4: They found each other.
3: Oh, wow. Speedy's going to hold the flashlight.
1: Oh, my goodness. What would you do if on these two things,
4: golly,
1: like when they finally go down there for the

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16: 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One of the many performers that will be at our here in Sweet Home, Alabama, 250th anniversary celebration, yeah. The semi-quincentennial.
17: Mm-hmm.
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17: Yeah.
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18: I was in the store the other day, and I thought about it for maybe 2 seconds of buying you something, Rick.
16: You bought me something?
18: Yeah. It was a cool
17: little present.
18: It was a cool patriotic shirt that had 250 on it, but it was like a baseball jersey. It was really neat. I was like, I could see Rick wearing that.
16: Why didn't you get it?
18: I didn't get it. It was pretty expensive.
17: Yeah.
16: There it is.
18: But for the next, not this Friday, because you know it's Juneteenth, but we do have a show. I've been asked by a couple of affiliates of ours if we have live show on Juneteenth, and we have always done that. Yeah. So yes,
17: right.
18: Even though it's a federal holiday. But then the next two Fridays,
19: yeah,
18: you're
19: we don't
18: busy.
19: Take off, you know, Columbus.
18: You're busy, man.
16: What am I doing the next two Fridays?
18: Well, you're at the Peach Jubilee. On the 26th.
17: Oh, don't forget about that.
18: And on the 26th.
17: See, right there, Peace Jubilee. Now, it doesn't have you there. But.
18: And then on the next Friday is the 3rd and the 4th.
17: There we go.
18: Friday and Saturday.
16: So all right, so I want to be sure I have this right. So I am speaking this Saturday in Birmingham
18: at
16: the Father's Day breakfast at my home church, Valleydale.
18: Correct.
16: And that's free. All you got to do is just register.
18: Mm-hmm.
16: Oh, that's the word. That's my toughest word so far.
18: What?
16: Register.
18: Oh,
16: that's a tough one.
18: Slow down.
16: Yeah, all right. So then, on the 27th,
18: 26th.
16: I'm at Peach Jam
18: Jubilee,
16: and then Sherry is in Athens, Alabama that night.
18: Okay,
16: for a leadership conference.
17: No peaches.
16: All right, at Clements Baptist Church.
18: Mm-hmm.
16: Then the 27th, I'm in Pearl, Mississippi.
18: Yeah,
16: at a man church at Park Place Baptist. Right.
18: That's right. Yeah.
16: And then the next weekend, June 3rd and 4th. Semi-quincentennial.
18: You better get that mouth healed.
16: Do I have all that?
17: Yeah. Get them stitches out.
18: Yeah.
16: Well, I've been on a break, honestly, and I've had a good break. It's been good downtime. I haven't been all that busy, and I'm starting to get a little bit jumpy.
18: Okay.
16: So I'm ready to go.
18: And on the Peach Jam Jubilee, you will kick off that main stage at 5 o'clock and speak to 5:30.
17: Peach ice cream.
18: And we'll see if Gary's coming or not. He claims he might.
20: If you're going to come at Peach Jamboree, let me know. Now it's going to be hotter than...
17: All right. Okay.
20: Well, and the forest fire.
16: Okay. So, also tomorrow, right? Is tomorrow a big vote?
18: Mm-hmm. For the state of Alabama,
16: just
18: yes.
16: For our state? Runoffs.
18: I don't know. Every just state has different run... yeah.
16: So, runoffs tomorrow in various places.
18: Yep.
16: All right. So, and one of them is the senator race replacing Tommy Tuberville, correct?
18: Correct. Yep.
16: Can I ask you a question about Tommy Tuberville?
18: Unless I'm being uncomfortable.
16: No, this is not uncomfortable.
18: Okay.
16: Well, all right, so.
18: He had to look.
16: What?
17: Go ahead.
16: So we know that if you're a president, you think about Donald Trump, he lives, at least has to live some of the time in the White House.
18: Mm-hmm.
16: Fully staffed, no matter who's there. People have been working there for multiple administrations, sure. Right?
17: Mm-hmm. Right.
16: But he's probably got a nicer place.
17: Yeah, Mar-a-Lago.
16: Mar-a-Lago.
17: Mar-a-Lago.
18: Not Mar-a-Lago.
16: It's nicer than the White House. Let's just call it.
17: Oh, yeah.
16: Okay.
17: White House is old.
16: So answer me this. I don't know this. I've been there once. Bubba and I were invited with our families once to go when Bob Riley was governor. to the governor's mansion. So I've been in kind of just the main step in and the swimming pool in the back.
17: Yeah.
16: But, like, do you have to live in the governor's mansion if you become governor? Because Tommy Tuberville, you know, is trying to be governor of Alabama.
19: You don't have to live in the mansion.
16: You don't?
19: Okay. You are not legally required to live in the mansion. The state provides the mansion. You can carry out, you know, ceremonial functions there. You can host events there. But you're not legally forced to sleep there. You do have to meet the residency requirements, being a resident at least 7 years prior to the election of the state.
16: All right, let me ask you this. Is it fully staffed?
18: Yes.
16: The governor's mansion as well?
18: Yes. It says it's fully staffed and operational, maintaining a dedicated team, including security, administrative, maintenance personnel.
16: What, food?
18: Official residents for to support official residents. So I would think food's part of it.
16: Would they have a chef and all that?
18: I would see staffed maintenance.
16: Because it's kind of a spooky place. It's old.
17: Yeah.
19: Did you do a cannonball in the pool in the back?
16: I did. Right nice. on Dothan. It's shaped like the state of Alabama.
19: Yeah. Or like a belly flop.
16: So what about, I mean, because, hey, it's kind of a, it's a bit of a spooky place.
17: Yeah. A lot of them old. Yeah, that's old.
16: I know. So I'm thinking a lot of
18: history, a lot of these mansions.
16: I'm thinking, state. Once again, Tuberville probably has a much nicer place to live than that. I mean, but I mean, I just wonder.
17: Governor, maybe you won't live there.
18: Yeah.
17: Well, where's Miss Kay live?
18: She lives mansion.
16: Oh, you can bet she lives there.
19: Yeah. Oh, you're gonna have to get the old people smell out of there.
16: that wasn't me. That was not me.
18: Wasn't me either.
16: That was not me.
18: Wasn't me either.
16: That was not me.
18: Wasn't me either.
19: I didn't mean to say that out loud.
17: I didn't mean to laugh.
19: I forgot we were.
18: Mm-hmm. Don't start your email address.
19: Oh wow! It really does have an Alabama-shaped pool.
16: Would you think I made that up?
19: I didn't know.
16: You don't remember Bubba and I went there with our kids and our wives, and we had a blast.
19: Yeah. I had no idea.
16: You know what I remember about that? It's when Ruben Studdard was about to win American Idol because Governor Riley had a 205 shirt on.
17: No way.
16: Yes, he did.
17: That's funny.
16: So, but I can't remember the meal or anything, but I remember swimming and the kids being there. Of course, you know, it was a one-time invite after my kids were there.
19: Right.
17: That was it.
16: We were loud.
19: After you did a belly flop in the pool, they were like, hey, buddy.
16: Yeah, I've got a picture.
17: Rig didn't know about that chlorine that turned blue.
16: Greg,
19: right.
17: You're afraid to tell you, I got that special chlorine that turns blue if you pee in.
16: everybody was, hey, a little something going on over around Prattville. You know?
17: Yeah.
16: No, I don't know what this is.
17: Wait, I'm a little blue.
16: So, yeah, I got to get Gary to the Peach Jamboree. Mm-hmm. Absolutely.
19: Yes.
16: I got to bring him out as a special guest.
18: Possibly, depends.
16: Well, he's the king of Clinton.
17: He is that.
18: Yeah, you probably want him there. It's his people.
16: He's Chilton County's favorite peach.
17: Mm-hmm. Oh, no doubt. And nobody's more peachy.
16: Right.
17: And than Gary.
16: I didn't get any bad on Gary after I left Friday. Is that y'all just keeping something from me?
18: What are you talking about?
16: Did he say anything?
18: I don't know what you mean.
17: No, he was good. He didn't do like he did that time. That guy said he couldn't call a turkey through a fence. What about, remember when he got mad that day?
18: Yeah.
17: He just completely forgot he was on the air. None of those moments.
16: Nothing like that?
18: Nope.
16: He had one pretty big one while I was still here.
17: Yeah, mm-hmm. He did. Forgot about that.
16: And that's not going to help us trying to heal that wound that he has with Scott Dawson.
18: You didn't get a call from him, did you?
16: No, I don't think Scott knows.
18: Okay, good.
16: I mean, I think I would have got a call. But I mean, I didn't, I just let sleeping dogs lie. All right. So if you're done today, don't forget about the archives. You can pick those up on your own time. You can do that on the podcast channel, on the YouTube channel. If you have more today, then Miles Morgan will be with us, and much more coming in another hour.
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5: The voice of reason.
16: Continuing to be that voice of reason in an unreasonable world. And when I mention the gang, that's Speedy, Greg, and Adler. But joining us, it's all part of America 250, the semi-quincentennial. The Alabama celebration will be at the American Village July 3rd and 4th, and we're going to have a ton. Yes, yes, fireworks, yes, food, yes, contest. I'll be there emceeing for 2 days, celebrating our 250th birthday, and we've been talking about some of the artists that will perform. And Miles Morgan will be one of those artists, and he joins us now. Welcome back to the show, buddy.
6: What's going on? How you guys doing?
16: Fired up about what's going on with you, man. Congratulations. Rising country star. I mean, I remember when you were coming on the show, you were just getting started writing songs, and which was huge that you were able to be gifted enough to write your own original stuff right out of the gate. And you got a brand new single out right now, Wrong Kind of History. Can you just give us a brief update, and then we'll get into the new song. Tell us what's going on with you right now.
6: Absolutely. Well, I'm, first of all, so excited to be back on the show. Thank you guys so much for having me again.
16: Our pleasure.
6: And, man, it's been a crazy year since I talked to you guys last. I am from Birmingham, obviously, Birmingham, Alabama, and I moved up to Nashville full-time less than a year ago now. And I'm still taking classes at the University of Alabama online. So I'm now full-time country music and still trying to get that out of the way as well. But we've been able to do some amazing things. We had some awesome opportunities when I moved. We got to open for Miranda Lambert and Blake Shelton back in Tuscaloosa, and then Riley Green in Nashville. And then recently I was able to go play my first couple arena shows with John Party. And just had some awesome stuff. And then these past couple weeks have been crazy as well. We just got done with CMA Fest and got to perform on Friday in Nashville at CMA Fest. And then the next day hopped on a plane and went to South Carolina for Carolina Country Music Fest. And I actually saw Taylor Hicks at the airport, who's performing on the 4th of July American Village show with me. He'll be on the 3rd, I believe. And then we headline on the 4th. So yeah, I'm so excited for that, but it's been pretty crazy.
16: Well, so talk to me about when, you know, you obviously these guys, you Roddy Greens, you Blake Sheltons, you Miranda Lamberts, and so you find yourself, you know, playing, opening for them. How much interaction do you get with them? Did you get to spend time with them, and were they encouraging? Tell us about that a little bit.
6: Most of the time, absolutely. The first one that I got to do was Miranda, actually, and she was so nice. I had no expectation of her to do anything. She's a huge deal, but after the show, she went and got on her tour bus and then actually got back off of the tour bus and came and said hello to me just to meet me and say what's up, because we have the same agent, so she wanted to say hey to me.
16: Yeah.
6: So she was so nice, and Riley has been the same way. I've gotten the chance to hang out with him a few times, so he's always super cool. And Blake, he was super cool too. He was in and out, didn't really get as much of a chance to see him and say what's up to him, but that was a more of a quick exchange, but John Party was super cool. Also, I got some good time with him.
16: Cool. Oh, so, any advice you're getting right now from them, or who seems to be helping you? You got a great agent, sounds like. What kind of tips are you getting inside the industry right now?
6: Everybody's just telling me to not stop. You know, you get stuck in quicksand pretty easy if you get comfortable and you decide you like where you're at and you don't want to keep going. So I'm just trying not to stop and keeping it going forward, keeping it moving every single thing I do.
16: How's your health? How are you getting the rest you need, keeping your voice strong?
6: Yes, sir.
16: I mean, if you're going to run like you're running, you got to take care of that.
6: That's right. Yes, I've been learning also. There's a lot that goes into it physically and health-wise, you know. Got to start taking voice lessons. Got to start figuring out what the best science is for your voice and how to work that out. So it's been fun figuring that stuff out, too.
16: And remember, anything you do in the studio, you will need to do that in a live show. So don't get in there and get crazy.
6: Exactly. That is exactly right.
16: So let's talk a little bit about you getting to come back home. So it's going to be July 3rd and 4th. You'll actually be on the 4th. You can get all those details by going to sweethome250.com. So when you move into this mode, obviously you may have opportunity to do even more of your music because you'll be in more of a headlining role there. How long is that set are they giving you? And do you do any covers or is it all originals?
6: So there will be some covers. I believe the set is going to be either 75 minutes or 90 minutes. Okay. So we should have a pretty good while up there. And I love headline shows. I love being able to be up there for as long as possible and entertain the crowd. So we got to do a headline tour last fall, and we're actually going to get to do another one this year. So we haven't announced all the dates yet, but there's a lot more headline stuff coming up as well. But for this show particularly, there will be a lot of fun covers, a lot of stuff people know, but I'm definitely going to be throwing in a lot of my originals too.
16: Well, I'm going to say what Speedy's already thinking. Mm-hmm. If I'm allowed to MC as much as I think I'm going to get to, you'll be on time. I promise you that. I keep an event moving.
18: Yeah, Miles, just if he tries to hurry you up, say hang on now.
16: No,
18: he's always wanting to make good time.
16: Look, if he's headliner, all I got to do is get him on.
18: That's it. That's all you got to do.
16: They're making fun because I was down there at American Village last year, and I wrapped up the programming so soon and so efficiently. It wasn't dark enough to do the fireworks yet.
18: Yeah, they had to wait 20 minutes. Very uncomfortable.
16: Yeah, tell me about the new single. So you got a new single out, Wrong Kind of History. Tell us where this song came from.
6: Well, yes, sir. It just released on June 5th. It's called Wrong Kind of History. And, you know, it's just really a song about the fact that sometimes people make it out like it's such a bad thing to, you know, have a fun night and have a fun time. And sometimes people may look at it like it's the right or the wrong kind of history, but sometimes it may not be so bad to make the wrong kind of history.
16: So learning from the wrong kind of history or just enjoying the wrong kind of history. Which one's the message?
6: I would say a little bit of both.
16: Okay.
6: You got to know when to learn from it and when to enjoy it.
16: So that's great. Well, we look forward to spending time with you when you get back to Alabama. Congratulations with everything that's going on. What have you got coming up between now and when we see you in Alabama?
6: Well, this weekend is a big one also. We're going to Pittsburgh and Virginia and New Jersey, actually. Pittsburgh, we're opening for Brantley Gilbert on Friday. And then Saturday, we're going to Virginia to open for Craig Morgan. And Sunday, we're going to Wildwood, New Jersey for Barefoot Country Music Fest.
18: Ooh.
16: So you really don't have much going on.
6: Other than that, nothing at all.
16: Good. So have you gotten to the point now you got a pretty good bus?
6: Not a bus yet. We're still in that van life, but it's coming one day.
16: Okay, so you're still in that van life. You know, I know that we told you the story when you were here. We remember when Zach Brown Band, back in the Rick and Bubba days, they were coming here in not even a van. It was like a mail truck or something.
18: Something weird.
16: They built bunk beds in it and even had a window unit air conditioner in it.
18: Yeah.
16: Run by a generator. And we remember, when the moment happened, that's what we saw every time. And then they came to play the last turkey toss, the last time they played for us. And that was after Chicken Fried became a big hit.
18: Mm-hmm.
16: And they pulled up in a show enough bus that day.
18: Yep.
16: So the bus is coming.
6: That is awesome.
16: The bus is coming.
18: Yep. Then he changed his cell phone number and I hadn't talked to him since. Yeah.
16: Look, when you hit it huge, will you let us have your number still?
6: Absolutely. Absolutely. I'm going to be coming back on the show all as much as I can.
17: Look, don't say things like that because we remember it. We're like elephants. We remember this kind of stuff. And
6: no, seriously. Well, love you guys.
17: Well, thank you, Miles. And congratulations on all your success. And MilesMorganMusic.com, MilesMorganMusic.com, the new single out right now, Wrong Kind of History, and get on the calendar coming on July the 4th for the 250th celebration of our country at American Village. 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
18: Yeah.
17: So, Miles, thanks for being with us, buddy.
6: Absolutely. Thank you so much, Rick. Thank y'all for having me.
17: It's my pleasure.
18: Good luck, bud.
17: And congratulations. There he goes. If you haven't heard his latest hit, I'm saying the young man can write some music.
18: Yeah.
17: He knows how to get a hook.
18: Yeah.
17: And is doing great and taking care of himself, too. So we'll be back. More of the Rick Burgess Show coming up. 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
1: 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And we'd love to go to work for you, just like you hear us going to work for all these other people that have trusted us, for years. A couple of things to hit. First of all, Senator Mitch McConnell hospitalized. I mean, are we just not going to be happy until Mitch McConnell dies at the podium? I mean, guys, I mean, God love him. He should have been gone while ago. How many more?
2: I think it's three strokes and you're out, right? Instead of three strikes and you're out.
1: How many more times does he have to nearly die before somebody say, you know, maybe he's had his time.
2: Mm-hmm, mm-hmm.
1: I know nobody wants to lose. The party doesn't want to lose that seat or whatever. Surely there's somebody else in the Republican Party they would have to lose that.
3: Yeah.
1: Does anybody think Mitch McConnell even knows what's going on? I mean, here he is again.
3: Remember, he would zone out.
1: Yes.
2: Froze up several times.
1: Right. Yeah, and you know, there's people that are old, but they don't look their age. He's old and he looks old.
3: Yeah, yeah.
1: And he moves old. He is.
3: He's one of them skin suit people. He's weird looking.
1: So you think he's some sort of alien?
3: Yeah.
1: So, but wouldn't an alien, though, be able to not have strokes and things like that?
3: Not if he's like 1,000 years old.
2: It's a 1,000-year-old alien. Okay.
3: I don't know.
1: Wow, but it looks like they said he's getting the care that he needs again. God love him. Also, speaking of that, did anybody see the Spielberg Disclosure Day movie?
3: Did not.
2: My buddy did.
1: And?
2: He texted me. He said, it's like, what did he say here? He said, Spielberg still got it.
1: Okay.
2: He said, it's kind of like if Enemy of the State and Minority Report were surrounding aliens.
1: Okay.
2: It's like if those were alien movies.
1: Is it slow?
2: He seemed to enjoy the movie.
1: Okay. One complaint I saw from some of the people who had seen it was it's a little slow.
2: Did y'all see where the alien like starts out as a deer and then it like transforms into an alien?
1: Didn't see that.
4: I just saw a still shot you showed of a deer standing in a living room.
2: Yeah, it's like the aliens are animals at some point that's not a spoiler. It's in the trailer.
4: What the?
2: Yeah.
1: People saying Pressure is a really good movie. I haven't been to see it yet. I'm waiting on that to come out. I'm waiting on that to come out streaming. This bold statement. I think it's just overhyping, trying to get the movie attention.
5: You'll doubt your faith.
2: Right.
1: I keep hearing this over and over with all this.
3: I may be wrong here, but it was from an interview.
1: Yeah.
3: And I thought, and the way I took, and I may be
1: headlines are, can be wrong. Very misleading.
3: He was talking about the movie. That's what it's about. What if it did make people?
1: Right.
3: From what I saw, he wasn't saying this is what
1: that's
3: I believe.
1: That's what I thought.
3: Yeah. I think he was saying that's part of the movie's plot.
2: Mm-hmm.
3: Right. Some people would doubt their convictions. You know what I'm saying?
1: Well,
3: I don't think he was saying that.
1: The movie is going to make you do that.
3: No.
1: Yeah. He comes to say
3: I saw with him, he was just talking about the movie.
1: If this were to happen, would it cause
3: the characters in it, maybe it does.
1: Yeah.
3: And some.
1: Yeah.
3: I think he wouldn't act like that in real life.
1: That's what I thought too. Now, in real life, we are hearing that on these.
3: No, no, no.
1: On the real Disclosure. Now, I haven't seen anything that is remotely near. I'm to the point where, I don't even, it's just like, because it's so obvious, this attempt to get clicks.
5: The latest disclosure out. This is going to rattle everyone to the core. America, the world needs to prepare for what we're about to see and hear.
3: You know what I'm putting back now? Yawn. You going with yawn?
1: Yawn.
3: I mean, come on. Y'all are the biggest overhypers out there I've ever seen. Hyperbole and exaggeration is so through the roof right now.
4: Yeah.
3: I mean, it's so through the roof. So, you know, give us something we can deal with. And you know, there's nothing that could be thrown out there. If we understand our faith and understand the Bible, none of this should throw us a curb, even in the least. It should affirm and confirm a lot of it, frankly.
4: Mm-hmm, yeah.
3: Mm-hmm. Also, you mentioned the Japanese cleaning up. I did not know that it's the Japanese and Jameis Winston cleaning up.
1: Jameis?
3: Yeah, after the Japan's tie with the Netherlands, right, in the World Cup.
4: Mm-hmm. I did not think you were going to say that.
3: Yeah. I didn't think that I would. Y'all were telling me how the Japanese clean up after themselves, and I say, well, that's classic.
2: It is. Mm-hmm.
3: But nobody told me Jameis Winston was helping them.
2: Yep.
3: Why? That's not true. Why is he in this?
2: He is. All right, so. He's a correspondent for the World Cup.
3: Jameis Winston?
2: Jameis Winston is working.
3: There he is. There is Jameis Winston. First of all, what is he doing there?
2: FIFA World Cup correspondent. Well, he was...
3: he's a World Cup correspondent?
2: He's getting into broadcasting, and he's almost like the funny man on the street kind of thing, and he is...
3: Oh, I saw him do a little of that last year.
6: Are they doing it?
2: Yeah.
3: Really? Yeah. I mean, you know, he's a character.
4: Was it the Super Bowl or something I saw?
2: It was the Super Bowl, I think. It was Super Bowl.
3: Is he done playing football, or is he still with the Giants?
2: I thought it's a great question.
4: He's still there. Because remember when the Jackson Dart thing...
3: That's right.
4: He tried to make
3: a point.
4: Remember, he rambled on for two
3: minutes. Did he ever.
2: Oh, that's right.
3: Do you remember
4: what he was saying?
3: Not sure what Jameis' point
4: was.
3: Let me tell you about Jameis Winston memory.
1: But he's helping clean up.
3: I just didn't expect him to be helping the Japanese clean up. At the World Cup.
4: Mm-hmm. Didn't they play in New York? Or am I wrong?
3: No, I don't know.
2: I don't know. Do you want to hear the Japanese lady talking about why they do it?
3: Yes.
2: Okay.
7: It's a culture. It's like respect for everything. Respect for the players, supporters, and also for the stadium. We are kind of honored to be here, so we don't want to make the mess and then leave it. So I think that's the reason.
3: Oh, wow. What a concept.
2: How logical.
3: So I throw my trash away at the Little League.
2: Y'all, here he is helping sort.
3: Oh, you do not.
2: I do.
3: I don't leave it.
2: Jameis Winston's sorting trash, y'all.
3: Y'all, that is funny.
4: Yeah, it is.
3: Look at Jameis.
4: Greg, can I hit you with one of my favorite Jameis Winston stories? Because there's so many. One of my favorite memories, when he was suspended for the game for Florida State, and he dressed out and got there and started warming up like it didn't happen.
3: Yeah.
4: And Jimbo Fisher would come over and go, what are you doing? You're suspended. And he's got that look on his face, like, well, and he's out there warming up like he's going to play.
3: Yeah, warmed up.
4: He just thought that maybe I'll just pretend it didn't happen.
1: Was that when he got the crab legs?
4: No, that's when he said what he said at the student union.
2: Oh,
4: right.
3: He's a funny guy.
4: But Greg, he just dressed out and went under and started warming up.
1: Came on out.
4: And you know what? When you're the starting quarterback and you're like highly touted, everybody sees you.
3: Yeah.
4: I mean, the announcers are talking about, well, Jameis Winston's warming up like he's going to play.
3: Yeah.
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1: All right, America. 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If you hear the phone ringing, that means you're in line and you are ready to go. Speedy, Greg, and Adler here. By the way, Greg, do not. I thought of you when I saw the preview of this movie, Brad Pitt's new movie, The Heart of the Beast. It is the fakest looking AI CG garbage you've ever seen.
4: What is it about?
1: He's got some dog with him, and the dog's fake.
4: Oh, all
1: the
4: animals they do are fake animals.
1: Everything's fake, and it looks terrible.
4: Oh, yeah. He has a prosthetic leg, and they get lost in the wilderness. I think it's coming out in September.
3: Did y'all ever watch the one with him and was a Formula One driver?
1: Yeah, it's good. Good movie.
3: What's it called?
2: F1, I thought.
4: Yeah.
1: Good
4: it
1: movie.
4: Is, it is. It's good it's movie. Out. Okay. Yeah, I think they have a plane crash or their plane.
3: Like you can't have a real dog.
4: The plane goes down.
3: All these real dogs need jobs acting.
2: They both have PTSD.
3: Oh, okay. He was a military
2: dog.
3: Yeah,
2: they both have PTSD from what I can tell.
1: But there's a lot of
3: that's pretty good.
1: Yeah, until you get to the fake stuff.
3: Yeah, I just saw that fire didn't look good.
4: I saw the trailer and I didn't see the fake stuff, but I might have not wanted to see it.
3: When he's out in the woods getting attacked by other animals, fake dog, fake animal.
4: Oh, really?
5: Rick, what about Bubbles on the Michael Jackson movie?
3: So fake.
5: So fake.
3: Rick Burgess Show, unscreen phone calls. Go ahead.
7: Hey, Rick, you always make fun of your big face, right?
3: Yes, I do.
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2: You kind of got a face reduction.
3: Yeah, I don't have that kind of budget. Too much face. We continue. Rick Burgess Show, unscreen phone calls. Go ahead.
8: So I'm not trying to tell y'all what to do, but I think y'all need to, as a staff, revisit who you put on the number one mic when Rick leaves, because just you can hear it. Speedy gets a little power hungry.
3: That gets to me in a little bit bossy.
4: We're just making stuff.
3: Hey, look, you can't help it. You sit right here, it just starts coming after you. He did snap at a few people.
5: He did.
3: We saw Gary wanted to do it.
5: He told me to straighten up.
3: Rick Burgess Show, unscreen phone calls. Go ahead.
5: Hey, straighten up.
17: Hey, Rick, man, I can't believe you missed out on a perfect opportunity back there. You should have asked Miles Morgan if Mr. Lucky could open up for him on his tour this fall.
3: Well,
17: you could have been out there covering some George Strait and some Vince Gill. We could have got Gray to cover Riley Green since they looked just alike.
3: Oh, that's true.
5: Yeah, people get me mixed up with him all the time.
3: Look, and Miles is making his way. You don't want to put that kind of opening act in front of him. Not too soon.
5: Rick, don't put that kind of pressure
3: on him. Not that we work, have that place working to a frenzy. Mm-hmm. Rick Burgess Show.
5: We're going to do a George Strait song.
3: Yes, we are. Unscreened phone calls. Go ahead.
24: Hey, I got a what about the dog for you. I was listening to one of the best of shows and heard Adler talking about his dog, Franklin. And I've got a dog I married into named Frank. Never thought about the government name, but I went to take her to the vet, and I'm a big 6'1". I was about 300 pounds at the time, and I'm sitting in the waiting room, 15, 20 people, and all of a sudden the lady walks out and starts calling for Frankie Lou. And when I tell you I felt feminine, that's not even the word for it.
3: Frankie Lou.
5: And you had to go, that's mine.
3: Oh,
5: yeah. That'd be mine.
3: Me. I got Frankie Lou right here. Yeah. Rick Burgess Show, unscreen phone calls. Go ahead.
25: Man, when Rick and the boys got in that pool, it was so blow they thought somebody put a squid in there.
4: The pool, the mansion pool.
3: Back to the pool.
4: That sounds great.
3: Exactly.
5: That was good.
3: Rick Burgess Show, unscreen phone calls. Go ahead.
26: A man Michelle Obama is.
4: I didn't
2: know. I believe that was Yoda.
5: A man Michelle Obama is.
3: Okay. Rick Burgess Show, unscreen phone calls. Go ahead. Can't believe
27: I Adler, I have a question.
2: Yeah.
27: Is Speedy your boyfriend?
2: Good.
4: No, I don't
2: we're both
4: know.
2: Married with kids.
5: I won't
4: right,
5: go there.
4: I don't know how.
5: I won't even make
3: money. Right.
4: Well, really?
5: Because it's
3: ridiculous. You know what I
4: so
3: say?
4: You think you're doing good by not making fun of it?
3: Okay.
5: For me, that's a lot.
3: You know what I would have said?
5: That ain't fair.
3: You know what I said? Like the other day, I almost said, I'm trying to do better. Right there, I want to say, why? Is it making you jealous?
5: Yeah.
3: I called that nigga and he goes, hey, let me ask you something, Greg. Was it Rick's mama told him how and then he can sing?
4: I was so close to saying, no, that was your mom in 1986.
3: Hey!
4: But I didn't do that. 1986.
5: That's a good one.
3: You should have went with that.
4: I know, but it's mean. That's why I didn't do it.
3: Right.
4: I'm just being
5: mean. I'm gonna stop.
3: Rick Burgess Show, unscreen phone calls. 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
3: I don't know what he said.
4: What did he say?
3: Rick Burgess Show, unscreen phone calls. 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
29: Hey, Rick, I'm so glad that it sounds like the surgery went super. But to Adler, hey, my name is Shay, so what's up with that?
4: I understand one
2: His name is Shay. I'm sorry.
3: I know that voice man Shay.
2: I'm sorry. You're right. My name is Chris.
3: No, we didn't say.

iNE2, it's Andy Scott. Let's get you in for that concert flyaway out to Vegas to see Kenny Chesney at the Sphere. 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
14: Sun, clouds, heat, and humidity, and highs topping out in the 80s. Showers and thunderstorms in the forecast today and tonight. Tonight, lows around 70. Our active, unsettled weather sticks around through the rest of the week, with each day featuring the chance for rain under a mix of sun and clouds, a lot of heat, and humidity.
15: And that's your First Alert forecast. I'm WSFA meteorologist Nick Gunter on I-92.

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Good. Let's get to it. 30 minutes in a row on your home for the Rick Burgess Show in the morning. 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I-92 WLWI.

I-82 with Andy Scott. Free flight, luxury hotel stay, and VIP tickets for Kenny Chesney at the Sphere. Want to go? You betcha. It's Andy Scott. 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

I-92, number one for new country, back-to-back for the workday. I'm Andy Scott. With new from Taylor Swift from the upcoming This Friday, hitting theaters, Toy Story 5, I Knew It, I Knew You.

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3: Hey Montgomery, it's Biscuits broadcaster Luke Maley here, and it's time for the Biscuits Minute, recapping a tight loss for the Biscuits in the series finale. They grabbed an early 3-0 lead in the third inning, but four unanswered runs, including runs in each of the last three frames for the visiting Smokies, did the Biscuits in, and they cough up their top spot in the Southern League South Division. The Biloxi Shuckers, with 1 week left to play in the first half, now have a half-game advantage over the Biscuits. It was four runs on 12 hits and an error for Knoxville, three runs on five hits and no errors for the Biscuits in a blown lead loss. Edwards was sharp. He went 3 1/3 innings of one-run baseball in his 12th start of the year. The loss belongs to Roel Garcia, who allowed one run in the top of the ninth. Rodriguez nails down the save for Knoxville. Luke Little, in his first double-A outing since back in 2023, picks up the win to move to 1-0. The Biscuits are in action 7 games next week at Rocket City, beginning with a 5:05 first pitch of a resumption game on Tuesday.
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20: Sun, clouds, heat, and humidity, and highs topping out in the 80s. Showers and thunderstorms in the forecast today and tonight. Tonight, lows around 70. Our active, unsettled weather sticks around through the rest of the week, with each day featuring the chance for rain under a mix of sun and clouds, a lot of heat, and humidity.
21: 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I'm WSFA meteorologist Nick Gunter on I-92.

0: 92. Hi there, I'm Andy Scott. So glad you've joined me. Coming up, we've got your front row seat to the biggest party in country music for summer 2027. More on that and how we get you in to win next. I-92.
1: Didn't win the lotto, but the dogs won. 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

0: I-92, Kane Brown with Woman. I'm Montgomery's number one for new country. It's Andy Scott. Kane Brown was recently at CMA Fest, opening, of course, that week to his new bar and entertainment venue in Nashville. CMA Fest TV special coming to us. If we missed it, we get to catch it via our TVs under the AC in our living rooms or bedrooms. CMA Fest TV special Thursday, June 25th, 7 o'clock Eastern on ABC. Now, it's going to be streaming the next day on Hulu. It's a three-hour special, four nights, of bringing four nights together in 3 hours from some of our faves, getting to see that. And it will be streaming the next day on Hulu, co-hosted in part by Riley Green. He's going to be joining Laura Spencer, bringing that to us. Can't wait for it. Presented by SoFi. I-N-E-2. Right, boy.
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15: Staying active every day will go a long way towards helping you live a happy, healthy, and pain-free life. And there is perhaps no movement more fundamental than walking. It reinforces the alignment, stability, and coordinated muscle activation that supports how your body moves, whether you're doing strenuous exercise or simply going about your daily life. This is according to Dana Santis, a strength and conditioning specialist. Even though you walk every day, Dana does say you can make small adjustments to immediately improve your walking mechanics. So, keep your rib cage stacked over your pelvis. 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Allow your arms to swing naturally in coordination with your legs. 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

Hi, Annie 2, home with the Rick Burgess Show. It's Andy Scott. 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

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I-92.

I-92, it's Andy Scott. Oh, come on, check the box. We got this halfway done with the first day of the work week. Can't wait to see Bailey Zimmerman. He's going to be a part of the upcoming primetime TV special, 2026 CMA Fest on ABC Thursday, June 25th. He's going to be performing with one of my faves, Christian artist, Brandon Lake. I-92.

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2: 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And I think it was really inspired by me growing up loving Toby Keith. And I remember when we wrote it thinking, this sounds like something Toby Keith would have came up with. And that's always a good judge of whether or not a song's in it.

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22: A better life with Dr. Sanjay Gupta.
23: Heart disease is still the leading cause of death here in the United States and around the world. But what if there was something you could do earlier in life to reduce the odds of becoming a statistic? Well, here in the United States, tens of millions of adults already take a statin to lower their cholesterol. But new guidance put out by the American College of Cardiology and the American Heart Association now emphasize that treating high cholesterol sooner could significantly reduce a person's lifetime risk of heart attack or stroke. How early are we talking? In your 30s, believe it or not. Of course, you need to talk to your doctor about whether statins are right for you, but you should know that the evidence is really starting to stack up that shows the earlier you get a jump on reducing lifelong exposure to plaque-causing lipids and lipoproteins, the better the odds are going to be for you. Make sure you get your cholesterol checked. That's the first step. I'm Dr. Sanjay Gupta, helping you live a better life.
24: Sun clouds, heat, and humidity, and highs topping out in the 80s. Showers and thunderstorms in the forecast today and tonight. Tonight, lows around 70. Our active, unsettled weather sticks around through the rest of the week, with each day featuring the chance for rain under a mix of sun and clouds, a lot of heat, and humidity.
25: And that's your First Alert forecast. I'm WSFA meteorologist Nick Gunter on I-92.

0: I-92, Montgomery's number one for new country is Andy Scott. Well, set yourself a notification for Thursday, June 25th. 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They'll also have mobile locations at Walmart in Wetumpka or Alex City, and at Mama Goldberg's down in Troy. You can give the gift that saves lives between 9 and 5 that day, scoring a $25 e-gift card and a super special TV shirt as a part of your thank you, or their thank you to you, for donating. So make plans to be a part of it, the upcoming annual Guns and Hoses Blood Drive with Life South Community Blood Centers and I-92.
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15: Recent survey conducted by Common Sense Media found one-third of teenagers prefer AI companions over humans for serious conversations. There's a term for that, social offloading. And experts we talked to warned that this habit could be stunting emotional growth, leaving an already isolated generation who came of age during the pandemic even less prepared for the messiness of human interaction. Sure, AI can help you polish whatever it is you're looking to say, but that's not very human, right? It's the messiness that makes our interactions with each other so real. It's also what makes them so validating, help us to develop our confidence, our voice, our deep bonds with each other. Psychiatrists we talked to encouraged turning to family or friends when you're struggling to express yourself. They are keen to help. I'm Dr. Sanjay Gupta, helping you live a better life.

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0: I-N-E-2, it's Andy Scott, and you are an hour away from the text keyword that could have you on your way out to Las Vegas to see Kenny Chesney at the Sphere in July. Here's Riley Green, Change My Mind, I-N-E-2.
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15: Sun, clouds, heat, and humidity, and highs topping out in the 80s. Showers and thunderstorms in the forecast today and tonight. Tonight, lows around 70. Our active, unsettled weather sticks around through the rest of the week, with each day featuring the chance for rain under a mix of sun and clouds, a lot of heat, and humidity.
16: 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I'm WSFA meteorologist Nick Gunter on I-92.

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0: I'm Annie Too, getting ready for the next great collaboration. 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

I'm Annie too. 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
1: A better life with Dr. Sanjay Gupta.
17: For the ninth year in a row, Finland has been named the happiest country in the world. That's according to the World Happiness Report put out every year by the Wellbeing Research Center at the University of Oxford in the UK. two other Nordic nations, Iceland and Denmark, came in at numbers 2 and 3. Now, having spent quite a bit of time in these countries over my 2.5 decades as a journalist, I can tell you that this is not at all that surprising. There's an entirely different way of thinking in these countries. We before me, you might say. In other words, the mentality is less adversarial and much more, we're all in this together. One other interesting thing that came up was that no matter where someone lived, the more time they spent on social media, the less happy they were. Want to smile? It's simple. Put your phone away for a bit. I'm Dr. Sanjay Gupta, helping you live a better life.
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22: Sun, clouds, heat, and humidity, and highs topping out in the 80s. Showers and thunderstorms in the forecast today and tonight. Tonight, lows around 70. Our active, unsettled weather sticks around through the rest of the week, with each day featuring the chance for rain under a mix of sun and clouds, a lot of heat, and humidity.
23: 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I'm WSFA meteorologist Nick Gunter on I-92.

I'm going to need to this coming weekend, Father's Day. I've got a perfect gift for Dad. Let us help you with that. Hang on, I'll tell you more in minutes. 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
18: Montgomery Ward. Sun, clouds, heat, and humidity, and highs topping out in the 80s. Showers and thunderstorms in the forecast today and tonight. Tonight, lows around 70. Our active, unsettled weather sticks around through the rest of the week, with each day featuring the chance for rain under a mix of sun and clouds, a lot of heat, and humidity.
19: And that's your First Alert forecast. I'm WSFA meteorologist Nick Gunter on I-92.

I-92. I'm Greg Thomas. Congratulations to all our ticket winners last week for Justin Moore. He's coming to town. The Impact in November. Tickets on sale now. Here's a guy who played the Alabama National Fair last fall, Corey Kent, I-92. Yeah.

0: 92, number one for new country. Hey, it's Greg Thomas. Sure hope you had a great weekend. I've got to tell you about this. Leading up to Saturday, I developed this slightly unhealthy obsession with the peaches awarded at the Peach Run in Clanton. Yeah, unlike other races where you win a medal or trophy, at this one, a basket of peaches. My mind became fixated on winning these peaches to the point where I scoped out the competition, talked to other runners, and there was one guy, I'm like, oh, he'll beat me. And then I heard, oh, he's got an injury. I don't think he's going to make it. Oh, that's too bad, isn't it? Well, it was an early morning, 5 o'clock wake up. It was a really hot and humid. I did so much sweating. You thought I jumped in a pool at the finish line. I was just soaked. But, and also during the race, I questioned my life choices several times. Guess what? I got the peaches in the end. Mission accomplished. Now I just need peach recipes because I have so many peaches, but I'm eating them like crazy. They're so good. Chilton County peach is the best, man. Come on. All right, on the way, 30 minutes in a row, back-to-back here on I-92.
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2: Good afternoon, Montgomery. The good news continues. No major problems or accidents have been reported that would send you on an alternate route. Keep listening. We'll keep you posted. 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For Montgomery Skywatch Traffic, this is Major Delay.
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18: 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It reinforces the alignment, stability, and coordinated muscle activation that supports how your body moves, whether you're doing strenuous exercise or simply going about your daily life. This is according to Dana Santis, a strength and conditioning specialist. Even though you walk every day, Dana does say you can make small adjustments to immediately improve your walking mechanics. So, keep your rib cage stacked over your pelvis. 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Allow your arms to swing naturally in coordination with your legs. 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I'm Dr. Sanjay Gupta, helping you live a better life.

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I'm Greg Thomas. 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

I-92, I'm Greg Thomas. Thanks, everyone, for Saturday night, country night, out at Davos Park with our Biscuits. Coming up short against the Smokies, a tough series against them. I-92.

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I-92, I'm Greg Thomas. Happening now, a chance to win a trip to go check out Kenny Chesney at Sphere Las Vegas. Trip for two, being to win this hour. 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
1: Good afternoon, Montgomery. The good news continues. No major problems or accidents have been reported that would send you on an alternate route. Keep listening. We'll keep you posted. 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Buckle up. 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For Montgomery Skywatch traffic, this is Major Delay.
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0: 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Hey, it's Greg Thomas. Tomorrow, Alabama primary runoff election. I can't forget that because of the volume of text messages I'm getting from the various candidates. Are you getting a lot of these? No one else here at the radio station is. I guess maybe take that as a compliment. Ugh, how bad my vote is wanted.
1: Yeah, you want my vote? 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

0: I-92, Rick Burgess Show in the morning, number one for new country all day. I'm Greg Thomas. From the movie Toy Story 5, Taylor Swift, I Knew It, I Knew You, and this should not be a surprise that, well, she broke streaming records across Spotify, Apple Music, and Amazon within the first 24 hours of its release. Also, in its debut week, it is number one on the Billboard Hot 100. On the way, it is 60 minutes of back-to-back country with the free ride at 5. If you missed it earlier, the text keyword going on this hour to get you closer to winning a trip to see Kenny Chesney at Sphere Las Vegas on the way. Plus, Jason Aldean, Dierks Bentley, Morgan Wallen here on I-92 WLWI.
1: I-92 Traffic Center update with major delay.
2: 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The good news continues. No major problems or accidents have been reported that would send you on an alternate route. Keep listening. 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For Montgomery Skywatch Traffic, this is Major Delay.
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14: Heart disease is still the leading cause of death here in the United States and around the world. But what if there was something you could do earlier in life to reduce the odds of becoming a statistic? Well, here in the United States, tens of millions of adults already take a statin to lower their cholesterol. But new guidance put out by the American College of Cardiology and the American Heart Association now emphasize that treating high cholesterol sooner could significantly reduce a person's lifetime risk of heart attack or stroke. How early are we talking? In your 30s, believe it or not. Of course, you need to talk to your doctor about whether statins are right for you, but you should know that the evidence is really starting to stack up that shows the earlier you get a jump on reducing lifelong exposure to plaque-causing lipids and lipoproteins, the better the odds are going to be for you. Make sure you get your cholesterol checked. That's the first step. I'm Dr. Sanjay Gupta, helping you live a better life.
9: He's got ties. He's got socks. Give him a gift that really rocks. Treat your dad to a $5,000 basement barbecue or backyard upgrade. Pop gets to pick. 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
1: 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I-92.

I-92, I'm Greg Thomas. Here you go. Get in to win a trip to see Kenny Chesney Sphere, Las Vegas. Text the national keyword COSMIC to 95819. I-92. I took two.

92. I'm Greg Thomas. Feeling a little like Casey Kasem, the legendary countdown guy who used to do these dedications and all, because I've got one right here. Let me try to put on a Casey voice. Okay, all right. Well, from Snooki, a dedication to Striker. Here's John Morgan kidding myself. Who am I kidding? This is terrible. I-92.

0: I-92, Free Ride at 5. I'm Greg Thomas. Tomorrow in this 5 o'clock hour, oh, a dad joke Tuesday. So good you may wet yourself laughing. Yeah, or maybe you don't want that to happen. But it should be fun tomorrow. I-92.
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1: Good afternoon, Montgomery. 31 northbound near Old Barn Road. We've got an accident there. Also, East South Boulevard at South Court. Authorities are responding to an accident there. 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Buckle up. It's the law. For Montgomery Skywatch Traffic, this is Major Delay.

92. I'm Greg Thomas. Right there is Zach Brown Band. They sang the national anthem yesterday at the UFC Freedom 250 event on the south lawn of the White House alongside the U.S. Marine Band. I-92.

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1: I don't know if you were looking at me or not. 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I don't mean to bother you, but...

I-92. 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

0: I-92 free ride at 5. I'm Greg Thomas. Earlier, Alabama lost to Texas 14-2 at the College World Series. That means the Crimson Tide is out. Tomorrow, Troy, a rematch against West Virginia at 1. Good luck. It's more country on the way next with Billy Currington, also Luke Combs and Riley Green on I-92 WLWI.
1: I-92 Traffic Center update with major delay.
2: Good afternoon, Montgomery. The big headache is 85 southbound. We've got a disabled vehicle in the center lane right at Ann Street. That's got traffic backed up past Perry Hill. So please use caution there. 85 southbound at Ann Street. We've got an accident in the center lane. Actually, I think it's just a disabled vehicle. So use caution, 85 south. If you've got less than perfect credit, McKenna and Nissan may have just the plan for you. Talk to David Martin. He'll do everything possible to have you driving today. McKenna and Nissan, exit 212 off I-65 in Clanton. Buckle up for Montgomery Skywatch traffic. This is Major Delay.
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I-92, I'm Greg Thomas. The big party in Nashville, CMA Fest. 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

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I'm Greg Thomas. Our pet of the week with the Humane Society of Elmore County is Hildegard, a female possible Australian Shepherd mix, 3 years old, 57 pounds. 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

0: I-92, number one for new country. Hey, it's Greg Thomas here. Hope you had a great weekend. There was a lot of stuff going on across central Alabama. I went up to Clinton. Let me tell you about this. I developed a slightly unhealthy obsession with the peaches awarded at the Peach Run in Clinton. First time. This thing's been going on for a number of years. 22nd annual. And unlike other races where you win a medal or a trophy, you win a basket of peaches if you're one of the top finishers. It was on. I got to get the peaches. Scoping out the competition, asking others, finding out about one guy in my age group who wasn't going to be there because he was injured. Oh, so sorry to hear that. Well, hey, this guy's really fast. So I wake up early, drive up there. It's really hot and humid. I'm sweating. I'm running along, questioning my life choices several times. Will I ever finish? Cross the line. I'm just soaking wet from sweat. It's pretty gross. But I won the peaches. I was so excited. Give me that basket. The prize at the end. The little things in life that make us happy. Again, I hope you had a great weekend. On the way, it is Blake Shelton, Chris Jansen, and Luke Combs. You could see pictures from the event if you so care. You may think, Greg, I don't. But it's at my page at Greg Thomas DJ. The peaches. Gotta love them. From Chilton County, the best ones in the world, right? Yes.
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13: 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I wasn't Dwayne. I was last.
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I-92 on the way. It's Bev Rainey. I'm Greg Thomas. I'm out. Back tomorrow afternoon. Appreciate you. Have a good one. I-92. Pretty's girl.

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